0: 7 WLJ mobile.
1: KG7WJA, got the next step, sorry, KI7ZEI here. Where are you mobiling to or from?
0: Right now I'm on Ballard and I'm headed towards Edmonds. I'm on 85th and 8th, I think it is. Yeah, 8th Northwest.
1: Well, let's see, where am I? I just left South Center, went to bakery there, went to the bakery to pick up some humbao stuff for my friend's mother, and I'm heading back towards Shoreline. And right now, traffic's light, sort of, you know. Of course, when I get another few miles to Seattle, that will change.
0: All right, very good. I think you said your name was Mike. My name is Steve. Yeah, I just headed back from the dentist. Thought I'd give a shout out, see if anyone was out there. I tried 4520, but I don't know. Maybe no one can hear me. Back to you.
1: Yeah, we might be a little out of range for some place there. Name is Tim, Tango India Mike, KI7 Zulu Echo India, and I'm terrible at remembering other names and call signs. Let's see. So what are your big plans for the rest of the evening? And did you watch the football game yesterday?
0: I did not watch the ball game yesterday. I was busy doing a bunch of other stuff, but yeah, it was really nice chatting with you. Tim, you said the name was. I don't know how I heard Mike, but whatever. All right, Tim, yeah, I'm the same with call signs when I'm driving. When I'm in my stack, it's a whole different story. I pretty much write everything down and write the names down and stuff. But the call sign is Kilo Golf 7 Whiskey Lima Juliet, if you care to know. And yeah, we'll probably run across you in the future. So, I bid you a 7-3, KG7, WLJ.
1: Okay, well, I meant to watch the game yesterday, but then I got lazy and didn't even check the station was on until in the afternoon when it was probably over. Enjoy the rest of your evening, and probably catch you down the log. 73 for now, KI7, CEI.

0: Heard your reply. There was a lot of static after my transmission there. I'm not sure if that was me. How's this transmission coming through?
1: Oh, you're doing fine. I don't think the noise was from you. It was from some external source. Anyway, I'm having a fun time here. I-5 going north. I'm just about at the south end of Lake Union, and the traffic is typically slow, but not ridiculous. How about yourself?

0: I'm out here on the East Coast. I'm on the north side of Athens, Georgia here, and I think I'm All-Star, maybe D-Star into your PSRG there. Anyways, I'm here on a little Baofeng with a 18-inch Debris antenna, and I got a little Motorola XPS 3200, I think. I want to switch for that radio here in a second and see if the signal is any better or worse.
1: Okay, well, your Baofeng and your Breathe antenna are doing fine. They're coming in very, very good. Your excellent signal, excellent audio. So, yeah, I'm ready for the other one.
0: Alright, here I am on the Motorola, a little stock antenna. A friend of mine from work programmed it, so I hope he got the right settings. Not sure. How's it sound?
1: Okay, well, you're getting here into Seattle on the Puget Sound Repeater Group, PSRG Repeater, just fine. 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

0: right. I appreciate the feedback. 73 for me. Maybe in the next day or two, I'll get the adapter. I'll stick the 18-inch on the Motorola. I'm on Motorola right now, but thanks for the feedback. 73 now.
1: Have a good evening. KI7 ZEI clear.

0: WI3NER again. While I'm out here in the yard, I got the radio keyed up. I also, I forgot, I got a old friend of mine just moved to North Bend, about 30 miles west of Seattle. Anyone out there know what the signal's like? I'd love to get them into ham radio if they can talk from the PSRG. I thought maybe Cougar Mountain Repeater might make it out that way, but anyone got any first-hand experience?
1: Hello, KX7DEI here again. Yeah, North Bend is actually east of Seattle, and North Bend, yeah, that's where we're flying into Cougar. Cougar Mountain is in that general area. Cougar Mountain is just, I think, just a little bit west of Issaquah, and should be in range from North Bend. Although I haven't tried from North Bend. Let me think about that. Yep, should work.

0: If you want to take down my call sign, you could have your friend get a hold of me, and I'd be happy to help him out.
1: All right, give me that call sign one more time, and yeah, that's too funny. As an East Coaster, I think the ocean's always to the east there, but you're right. Over on your side, ocean to the west, so they are east of the city. But yeah, give me that call sign one more time, and I may have them reach out.
0: All right, call sign here is Kilo, India 7, Zulu, Echo, India, KI7ZEI, the name is Tim Tango India Mike.
1: Alright, KI7ZEI, appreciate the help there. I'll look you up. Alright, thank you. 73 again, that's it for me. Have a good night.
0: Okay, and your signal's really, really good in here now. Have a good day yourself. Last day of summer, so I hope you enjoyed it. KI7ZEI cleared.

QSE. The Seattle Auxiliary Communication Services weekly net will begin in 2 minutes. The PSRG repeater will be linked with the Columbia Center repeater. 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

0: Good evening. This is Dean, November 7, Delta Lima X-ray. I'm located in the northeast sector of Seattle. Welcome to Seattle ACS Monday Night Information Net. Is there any emergency or priority traffic for the net tonight? Nothing heard. 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This net meets to exchange information, to check the functioning of our radios, and to keep Seattle ACS members in practice with current net procedures. 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Tonight, we will be taking announcements, followed by ACS member check-ins, then internet check-ins, and finally visitor check-ins. We will begin with announcements. 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
0: I've got you, Carl. Anyone else with announcements? All right, Carl and 7KUW, please go ahead.
1: Thank you, Gene. Good evening to the net and to non-ACS members monitoring. Seattle ACS is going to begin conversion of their repeaters to narrowband starting later this week by converting the Beacon Hill 1 repeater 440.525 and the Capitol Hill 1 repeater 443.025 to narrowband. When they are converted, they will also change their CTCSS tones from 141.3 to 123.0. If you are an ACS member, all of this information was contained in an email that Doug sent out a little earlier this evening, and it is also available in our ICS 217 on our Google Drive. For others, please be aware these changes are starting, and we anticipate doing the rest of our repeaters before the end of the year. And 7KUW, back to net.
0: Thank you, Carl. Are there any questions or comments for Carl? All right. Thank you again, Carl, and I do have you checked in. One more call. Any other announcements this evening? All right. In addition to voice check-ins, all ACS members should send Winlink email check-ins via one of the W7ACS RF gateways to ACS-WL. 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It's now time for ACS member check-ins. Visitors will check in later. 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

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Once again, this is Dean, November 7, Delta Lima X-ray for Seattle ACS. 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

0: right, I heard Will, KF7VNA. I thought there was somebody in there behind Will. Who was that?
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0: Thank you, Joe, KK7VCS. 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

Once again, this is Dean, November 7, Delta Lima X-ray for Seattle ACS. 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

0: Nothing heard. So next we'll move on to visitor check-ins. 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
0: Thank you, James. 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Next visitor. All right, that station, your audio was quite low, but I believe I got Paul, KJ7BNF. Is that correct?
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0: Great, thank you for joining us tonight. I've got you KE6PXI. 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

0: 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Stand by. Kilo Golf 7, Juliet November Zulu, Tiger Northwest, late check-in.
1: Thank you, Peter. KG7JNZ has got you as a late check-in. Thanks for coming by, and let's move on to anyone at all that would like to check in. 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
1: Thank you, Peter. KE6RAX. And the other station, I believe, from Belltown. Who is that?
2: 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Victor,
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1: Thank you, Mike. KI7VXV. Anyone else wanting to check in? Anyone at all?
4: 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Brian in Seattle, no affiliation.
1: All right, I've got you, and one TJT. Thank you very much. Next station.

Hearing nothing, I will close the net. Thank you all for checking in tonight. If you would like to receive information about Seattle ACS, please visit us at seattleacs.org. We would like to thank the PSRG for the use of this repeater now and in times of emergency. This concludes the Seattle ACS Monday Night Net. This is Dean, November 7, Delta Lima X-ray, closing the net at 1924 hours local time. Good night, everyone.

0: Good evening. It's 7:30 p.m. and time for the Puget Sound Repeater Group Monday Night Check-In and Information Net for Monday, September 21st, 2026. This is Jack, KI7RMU, Kilo India 7, Romeo Mike Uniform. I'll be net control for this evening. 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When you hear yours, just respond with your call, and I will acknowledge. If you'd like to know your position on this call list or how close you are to making the list, please visit our website at psrg.org/list. This is how the net will run tonight. First, I'll ask for and take any member announcements. Then I'll read the current group announcements and any miscellaneous items. Next, I'll ask for check-ins from the member roster. Then I will take internet check-ins from the member roster. Finally, I will take both late, missed, and visitor check-ins. Again, this is Jack, KI7RMU, and you're listening to the Puget Sound Repeater Group, Monday Night Net. Let's get started. Do we have any member announcements tonight? Come ahead with your call sign and name. All right, I've got two announcements, and they are PSRG board meeting. The next one coming up is October 10th. That's a Saturday, 1:30 p.m. The information is posted on the Facebook discussion group page and our website, psrg.org. And in November 14th and 15th is the Repeater Roundabout. Get over to repeaterroundabout.com. It's being updated every day. Matt is working on that very diligently, and we really do appreciate that. That's going to be a great event. Okay, that's it. Are there any questions or comments about these announcements? Come ahead.
1: Comments.
0: Go ahead, JR.
1: Oh, you just picked me out. Okay. I wanted to say for October 10th, we have the KISSF Amateur Radio Club AmFest going on over here in Bremerton on the 10th, 9 a.m. to 1 p.m. And there's lots of raffle prizes going to be won. So you could leave me in for check-in. KJ7RJL, back to net.
0: All right, JR, yes indeed, DKCARC. Swap meet is the same day as our board meeting, but I still hope to get over there and do the board meeting remotely. All right, well, thank you so much, JR, and I've got you checked in for the roster. No problem there. All right, any other questions or comments about these announcements?
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2: A comment which is applicable to the repeater roundabout, most likely. CLECS is going to start their conversion to narrowband this week with two repeaters, our Capitol Hill 1 and our Beacon 1 repeaters. And we will probably do all of our repeaters before the end of the year, but I don't know how many before the roundabout, but for sure those two. So just information for those of interest, those two repeaters will be narrowbanded with new PL tones before the roundabout. And 7KUW.
0: And 7KUW, KI7RMU, Carl, thank you very much. I heard your comments there on the ACS net. I really appreciate that. We'll make sure that Matt's got all the information is up to date. All right, thank you so much. All right, we're going to go ahead and move on with the call list. And if you hear your call, then just let me know, and I will acknowledge. So let's get started with Darren, KM0Q. W0XO. N1KEN. N1TJT.
3: 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Happy to start things off tonight, Jack. Thank you. Good evening, everyone.
0: All right, Brian. Hey, great to hear you. Thank you so much. I think we had a double there with Brian. Who was that? All right, let's continue on. K2RNA. 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
5: K3NAH, and a relay, please, for Rich K3OE. Thank you, Jack.
0: Ken, you are welcome. Have a great night. Thank you for the relay for K3OE, Rich in West Seattle, and I've got you checked in as well. KX3O. N3FYI.
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0: 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AK6PE.
7: Good evening, Jack. This is Alpha Kilo 6 Papa Echo, Jose from Tustin, California.
0: Got you checked in there, Jose. Have a good night. KE6RAX.
8: RAX Santa Cruz. Good evening, Jack.
0: Hello, Peter. Thank you. 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
0: Hi there, Tony. 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AF7UX.
12: 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Thank you, Jack.
0: Hey, your nose is working. That's fantastic, Derek. Thank you so much. Have a good night. 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
13: 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Good evening, Jack.
0: Good evening, Cody. 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
0: You bet, Webmaster. 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K7RRD.
9: 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Good evening, Jack.
0: 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K7TBI.
4: 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Thank you, Jack.
0: Yes, sir. Have a good night there, Norm. K7TNP. 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
0: All right, Alexander, you're sounding good from the Hamahama Ranger, oh, not the Ranger station, but the cabin over there. Nice job. KF7SPA.
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0: 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KI7ZEI.
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0: 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Thank you. 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
24: 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Oh, I don't know where I'm at.
0: All I suffer from that occasionally. I'm with you, brother. Have a good night there, Keith. I think you're on the road, I bet. 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
0: 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Thank you. KJ7JNG.
19: 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Thank you, Jack.
0: Yes, sir. Good to hear you there, Mike. 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
22: 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Thanks, Jack.
0: No problem, Robert. Great to hear you as well. KJ7LSA.
25: 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Good evening, Jack.
0: Howdy, Tony. Great to hear you tonight. 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
0: You bet. 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
0: You are checked in. Thank you, Yuri. 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KJ7RAB.
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0: All right, and I will accept that relay. Thank you very much, Robert. Appreciate that. We've got KJ7RAB. Cammy checked in via relay. KJ7RJL. We've got JR checked in from his announcement. Thank you very much. We had a relay for Matt, KJ7WQI. Let's go to Puyallup with Rick, KK7AOM.
28: 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Good evening, Jack.
0: Thank you, Rick, for the relay for Larissa. You are both checked in. Have a good evening. KK7CSG. 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KK7JUM. 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
0: Howdy, Dean. 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
0: Hi, Bruce. Got you checked in at 7:50 p.m. I'm Jack KI7RMU for the Monday evening PSRG information and check-in net. Let's continue the roster call with David N7ITX. All right, and I've got N7KW checked in via his relay, or from his message earlier. Thank you so much, Carl. Have a good night. N7MTC.
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12: 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Thank you, Jack.
0: No problem, Austin. You have a good evening. All right, have a relay for WA7AD. Thank you very much, Michael. WA7FOX.
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0: Hey, Zach. 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
0: Thank you, James. 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
17: Good evening, Jeff. 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
0: All right, Jerry. 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
0: All right, Brooks, happy to do so. 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
0: Hi, Amy. Good to hear you tonight. And finally, the last person on this roster is Marty, W9EAA.
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0: All right, Marty. Great to hear you tonight. I hope you have a good evening. All right, it is now 7:55 p.m. I'm Jack K7RMU for the Monday evening PSRG information and check-in net. And now we're going to look for members from the roster that may have already been called. They would have been. And if you're on the internet tonight on All-Star or Echolink connections, please come ahead now. Call, sign, and name members from the roster on the internet tonight. Come ahead. All right, I'm looking for members from the roster on the internet tonight. Come ahead, call sign and name.
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0: All right, Sam, great to hear you tonight. I've got you on the list. All right, anybody else? Members from the roster on the internet tonight. Come ahead. All right, that sounds like that's about it. So now, the time is 7:56 p.m. Again, I'm Jack KI7RMU for the Monday evening PSRG information and check-in net. So now we're looking for late members and visitors. So if you have a push-to-talk button, we'd like to hear from you. So come ahead now, any late members or visitors. Come ahead, call, sign, and name.
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3: Jack.
0: All right, Greg, I've got you. Who is doubling with Greg?
3: K7, Ryan.
9: Troy.
3: Thank you, Jack.
0: All right, I've got you, K7 TNP. Troy, I've got you. I had a K7 station key up right before Troy. Troy stomped on that on them. Who's that other K7 station? Come ahead.
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0: All right, Ryan, I've got you. I've got Troy there. Who's next, please? Late members or visitors?
10: This is Alpha Alpha Kilo Wayne.
0: All right, Wayne, I've got you. Who was right before Wayne that said this is?
11: This is KK7 PMI. How you doing, Jack? Did you hear your voice?
0: You too, Andy. Thank you so much for checking in. Late members or visitors, come ahead, call, sign, and name.
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0: All right, Andrew, hope you checked your mailbox today. You've got something in the mail, I hope. All right, got you checked in. Any other late members or visitors, come ahead.
18: Kilo Delta 7, Papa Oscar Whitney, this is Kate.
0: Have a good evening, Kate. You're checked in. Any other late members or visitors, come ahead, call, sign, and name.
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0: 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Thank you all for checking in tonight. This is Jack, KI7RMU, terminating the net at 8 p.m. Good evening.

0: 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Why, hello there, Jack.
1: KJ7 ESM here. How's it going?
0: Hey, Sean, I'm on 6 meters. Yeah, how you doing?
1: Well, let's see. Still in one piece and ain't out of mischief. Other than that, I'm doing fine.
0: Well, staying out of mischief isn't that much fun, is it?
1: Well, yeah, that's true, but, you know, I try.
0: Hey, you gotta give it your all whenever you can, right?
1: Yep, that's pretty much it.
0: Alright, well, hey, thank you
1: very much. AR, I heard it earlier.
0: Wow, it's working. Alright, KJ7EXM, have an uneventful night. KI7RMU, great to hear you, Sean.
1: I intend to try. We must have doubled because I did ask you a question. Was that DR I heard earlier?
0: Oh, yes, it was. Yeah, he talked about the KCARC swap meet coming up on October 10th.
1: Okay, no wonder he's active. Alright, I'll leave it here, miss you, and at least he's using the radio, that's what counts. Alright, catch you on the net. KJ7, ESM.
0: Alright, be safe tonight, and take care. 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

0: Good evening. 9 p.m. Pacific time and time for the 9 o'clock evening net for Monday, 2026, September 21st. I'm Joan, KX2CW. I'll be your net control operator. 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All licensed hams and new licensees getting started are welcome to join. 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We encourage you to press the button, tell us a bit about yourself, your radio projects, what you did, if you got to the Rain or Shine net, or anything else, as long as it's which includes children, because it does. 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So if you don't want that to happen, mind the time. And when you're finished with your report, please conspicuously end with your call sign and hand it back to NET. 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If you'd like to check in only, without giving a report later, just let me know that you'll be in and out, or an I.O. Again, this is Joan, KX2CW. Please do not deal with me. Right after someone's just identified, chances are you'll be doubling with me, because I'll be acknowledging them, and I won't hear you. So to avoid that, just be patient, and I'll take them one at a time. Let's get started. Please come now with your call sign and name.
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0: All right, I've got Alec, and I've got Ann. Writing in some suffixes here. EHV. Keep in mind that I am writing this down by hand. So, all right, CKF7 and KA9. 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
0: Hey, Ryan, I've got you in the log. 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
0: Jeff, got you. 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By the way, I've heard some hints of some stutter, so that's another reason to speak deliberately and enunciate well, which improves the copy greatly if there's some packet loss. 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
0: Was that Derek of Monroe, AF7UX?
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0: All right, thank you for I.O. Derek, it's good to hear. I won't hear from here as much as I like to. All right, and Clay, D4OZW, Clay, and Ray G. And Clay, I'm speaking partially for the benefit of this, who's in the spare cot over there, and witnessing ham radio. So folks, be on your best behavior, because you are demonstrating amateur radio right now. All right, writing some more numbers. 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
7: Broadway, this is Greg. KK7, Yankee Tango, Papa, and Mount Vernon, and I'll be in I.O.
0: Right, KK7, Yankee Tango, Papa, or Papa. Actually, we say Papa. The British did that to annoy the French. Yeah, KC7YTP, Greg, and I've got your I.O. Thank you for stopping by. More stations, please.
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0: Boss of Boo. Thank you, Boss Nova Bell. And remember, Boo is a term of affection. It's not a ghost. With wood operators, anyway. All right. 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
0: N7, YDI, we're just hearing bursts of noise on that node. So see what you could do or not key up. But I do have you on the list. You know, I'm going to draw the line there because that's 11 operators. And queuing up for 2. And I'm going to go back to the top and ask for KF7AZV, Alec. You're still in my woods. Tell us about it.
9: Good evening, Joan, and everybody else on the net. This is KF7AZV, and I'm coming to you from home, not the cabin, not Hamma Hamma. I guess there may have been a little less scheduling issue, and at about promptly 2 o'clock, which is when that check-in time is, I think, happened there, some folks drove up and they had a reservation for the night. So a mistake was made, but that's okay. We are back home now, and all unpacked and everything like that. We've never packed up a cabin so quick. It was like an hour tops to pack up, clean up, get out of there. And spent a little time with the folks that were staying there. They were very nice people, so, and very understanding as well of us being there a little bit late. But it was a great time. We went on many, many, many hikes and took the dogs with us on all the hikes. Maddie, especially for age and condition, did very well and did all sorts of jumping over fallen logs, things like that. And Maggie's doing pretty good as well as a new pup and being outdoors and at the cabin, all sorts of weird stuff. Lots of hiking, lots of ham radio, lots of just being in the forest without a cell signal and hanging out with Matt. And big thanks to him for getting us the cabin for Ken's birthday. So, it was a great time. And if you didn't hear me mention it or whatever, I do recommend check out recreation.gov. You can rent all sorts of cabins and yurts and whatever else you want. So I do recommend that. Anyway, thanks for running that, Joan. I hope everybody's had a fantastic day. This is KF7AZV.
0: Well, fine business, Alec. And happy birthday, Ken. I did not know that it was your birthday. So I'm going to recite the poem that I know. Happy birthday to you. Happy birthday to you. Happy birthday, dear Ken. Happy birthday to you. So there you go. And the second verse says, how old are you? Anyway, I'm glad that Maggie did well, and possibly one of her first big wide world excursions, and sorry you had to pack up precipitously and leave the cabin to make room for somebody else. But I love living in a cabin in the woods, but I haven't since I've been living in Western Washington, alas. I'll just have to pretend that my compact one-bedroom apartment here on Broadway is my cabin in town. Anyway, take care, Alec and Ken, and I have to hear more about it. Maybe if we meet in person again. All right, next on the list is KA9EHV. Ken, please give us your report. That's 33.
10: Well, this is KA9EHV, and good evening to you, Joan, and to the net. Well, let's see, what have I done? I have, goodness, I've written another story for the, not this short story book, which is called The Fire Age. The next one, which is called The Queen of Virgin Cocktails, and in that book, every title is the title, is the name of drink, and if I can possibly do it, I managed to twist a little bit of the history of the drink in with the story. So the one I wrote is called Tom Collins, and Tom Collins is kind of a nice lemony, limey cocktail that I learned about in Denver, and it apparently was... Tom Collins is a fictitious character. It was started because of some barroom, or it was named because of some barroom prank in the 1800s. And so, according to Voldemort's version of AI, And so I twisted it around a little to give it a little bit of that cranky aspect. And then I wrote another story about a doctor who cared for Tom Collins, who is a flight surgeon who got herself, whose CEO really, really hated her, and she got herself, wound up discharged under conditions other than honorable. And basically, the guy had it in for her and managed to cashier her. And she eventually gets rehabilitated when they proceed to kick this guy out after he nearly destroys his command. So, you know, things come out all right. And that's the second story I wrote. And I'm almost done with Fire Age, and so that's coming along too, and I'm working on Christmas Carol. Other than that, my life is perfectly boring and utterly unoccupied. 73-33-88. Thanks to Joan for running the net. Thanks to all of you for listening to me rattle on. This is, you're all fantastic. This is KA9EHV. Back to net.
11: Well, personally, I love it when you rattle on, and now I've been documenting in my law, writing second story, The Queen of Virgin Cocktails. And I know how to make it Tom Collins, but there was a guy that I played my harp for a private party one time, and a man who was there was so impressed that he decided to make his special Tom Collins, and he made it, and he explained to me at the time how, what he did that was a variant, but I can't remember it. I don't drink very much. I don't do it enough to remember to stay in practice, but and someone asked me to make a certain drink, I have to go look it up in my reference guide. Okay. Well, and my business. And 33 again to you, and one of these days I'm going to read your stories. Next on the list is Ryan, and I wrote parts of what I thought was the call sign, but Ryan, you were getting some splutter, some packet loss, just as you gave your call sign. So all I made out was your name, but I've got you in there, and I'm handing it over to you. And could you mention your call sign again carefully so I can write it down? Over to you, Ryan. This is Joan, KX2CW.
3: Hey, Joan. Yeah, this is Ryan, KX7VHF. Yeah, I hope everyone's doing well. Thank you so much for running the net, Joan. And yeah, I got one thing, the exciting thing that happened today is I finally got on QRZ my all 50 states just today. Finally got Delaware. Delaware, there is so few hams in Delaware. Please tell your Delaware brethren to please pick up a radio. And, man, forever. Anyway, I finally got Delaware. So it was a really great day. One thing I was thinking about, Joan, last time I gave you a hard time about head cleaner, and I know what we need to do is I think you need to actually record an album and you need to call it Head Cleaners. Then you I have an instrument that I think you should play, and that is the synthesizer. I feel like every tech person really should play around with this synthesizer. There's so much fun to play with. Anyway, that's all I got. Hope everyone's having a great day. KX7BHF, back to net.
11: Well, I have to answer you. I have played synthesizer, and I did a set with a friend back in Michigan. He had a nice Roland analog modeling synthesizer, and we recorded it. So I have it in my recording, called it Ecstasis. Sweet. 1 and 3. But I don't own one because that particular synthesizer was thousands of dollars. And that was back in, you know, 30 years ago. Although, I do have a digital piano, which just has some dedicated voices. It technically is a synthesizer, but it's dedicated, you know, one-trick pony instrument. But what I have back in Kalamazoo, which I just am longing to get out from my brother's house, is my Rhodes 7-3 stage piano. And he doesn't need it because he's got a Rhodes 88 down in his studio. But I used to love using the Rhodes as a tone generator, as a polyphonic tone generator, making some wonderful sounds out of it. And what I would love to do is to bring that back playing. I'm kind of out of practice, Ryan, but I have my harp is sitting here ready to play, but it's out of tune. I need to tune it up and start just playing it every day again. But I've also, have been known to run my 34 harp through effects and things. But I kind of agree with you, and I know Head Cleaner is the perfect punk band name. I've got some other band names for different styles of playing, but you're right. I need to record at least one album under that moniker. And so I will keep that in mind, Ryan. And they're playing the Rhodes as a tone generator, as a polyphonic tone generator.

0: But I kind of agree with you, and I know Head Cleaner is the perfect punk band name. I've got some other band names for different styles of playing, but you're right. I need to record at least one album with under that moniker. And so I will keep that in mind, Ryan. And their point is well taken. And yeah, synthesizer. I've used a synthesizer as my particular axe. Although in the garage band that we started in high school, I was playing the bass, and I named that band Avenue. And I think I've told you and others on the air that my brother Mark, who founded the 33rd Street band in Kalamazoo, they were a Chicago tribute band, played a lot of the kind of horn rock of that era, the 70s. He has told me that he has always wanted to steal the Avenue name. And I've told him, you may do so, Mark, with my permission, on the condition that I'm in the band. It could be a family band. Anyway, Brian, maybe we'll jam together someday. You know, I've been meaning to spread my wings into the punk rock genre. And, yeah, I love some punk bands. I mean, I've got a very broad taste. So, take care, Ryan. I'm glad. I take your suggestion to heart, and I love it. Okay, I'm moving right along to the next operator on the list. Is going to be Jeff in Union City. MB, Jeff, how are things down there, California way?
1: Hello, Joan, and we had a little bit of noise there, but you're coming through clear now. Things down here, very nice day out. So right now it's 59.5 degrees, and we had the squirrels on the patio running around eating the nuts that I put out for them and mixture. And yeah, I just was on see what else is going on here. My mind just went blank on everything, of course, and I was on the EMR talk group or net, and that went pretty good, and a lot of participation on the Puppet system, and my buddy went down and got the mail for me, and he said, you want to, he had a bag with him, so he had all this mail, that I had stacked up that I had in there. And they had literally crammed it into a really small, box-like place that's here in the senior center. You couldn't believe they put that much in there. Usually, though, they have a side box, and I'll put my stuff in the overflow in there. In that, but they didn't this time. It's like they must have somehow got their foot up there and shoved it in. But anyways, I got this good-sized bag full of, I have my prescriptions in it. And again, my prescriptions come in from the UPS from Kaiser. But anyway, not a bad day today, and watched football tonight, which I enjoy immensely, and watched some baseball, and yeah, and soccer. So, like the sports. So, anyway, let me turn it back to you. Thanks for doing it tonight. AB6MB.
0: Well, thank you, Jeff. That was a great report. And, maybe someday we'll get to meet you up here. I don't know. But if we never do, we at least we get to talk to each other every day on the repeater. So, all right. So, I'm going to now call on my brother Clay and my sister Rachie. Clay G4OZW in Fort Payne, Alabama. Happy birthday, Clay. Clay,

0: there's an American poem that I know that I will recite to you on the air. Here it goes. You're never going to believe this. It's very unexpected. Happy birthday to you. Happy birthday to you. Happy birthday to Clay. Happy birthday to you. And I don't have to ask how old you are because I know. Clay and Rachy, 88 to both of you, and 33 to Rachy, please come now with your report.
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2: Hi, everyone.
1: And, yeah, as far as the second verse of the song goes, yeah, 66 trips around the sun. That's what I've done so far. And, thank you. And, thanks for calling in. I'm doing a fine job. I've enjoyed hearing everyone in so far. And, probably won't get to hear everyone going out, though, because when I get out of here, we'll go to bed. But, anyway, we had a leak. A water supply leak. About 50, 75 feet up our driveway, away from the house. And the water pipe is buried in the dirt driveway, and water was bubbling up. And Rachy and I tried digging it, but it was just too hard trying to dig that dirt. We made a pretty good dent in it, but we ended up calling somebody, some young whippersnapper. In fact, it was funny. He asked me how long I've been here in Alabama, and it predated his existence. He was just a young guy in his, he was about 20 years old, something like that. I got here in 93, so I've been in Alabama longer than he's been alive. I thought that was kind of funny. But him and his employee dug down through all that dirt and found a 90-degree elbow that had a split in it, spewing water all over the place. And, had to take a trip into town and get the right PVC parts to repair it, and glued a new elbow in there, cut the thing off, and cleaned it all up, and gooped it up with some blue cement, and glued a new elbow in there, and got it all put back together, and filled in the hole, and we're back in the water again. But I'm still waiting to see what kind of bill we have, because I don't know how long
2: it was. Wet patch to dry up.
1: Yeah, and for that wet patch to dry up. My biggest concern is when it's time for the propane truck to come in. I don't want the propane truck driving over that soft spot where the repaired pipe is. You hate to have the truck drive over it. Anyway, I hate to have the truck drive over and get a new leak. And so that's been our excitement this week. Except for my birthday. It's not exciting yet, but it's actually tomorrow, and it should be exciting. I think it's going to be a fun birthday. And there was something else, but I'm forgetting, and that's typical for me. So I'll let it go. Thank you again for calling the net, doing a fine job. And we'll turn it back over to Net Control, KXUCW. This is KX4OZW. Good night, good night, good night.
0: Good night, good night, good night, good night. And, I hope that it holds. I mean, a propane truck driving in, we've had, back in the Upper Peninsula, Joe and I had propane trucks that would come and fill up our 350 water gallon pig for our non-electric camp, in our case. The gas lights and the gas range and the gas oven. I had a gas refrigerator too, but I'd never hooked it up because we just didn't seem to really need it. In the wintertime, we really didn't need it. We just would keep our food in the back room. It was already cold. But anyway, I'm glad that you got it repaired, and cross your fingers, I guess, when the propane drives in to fill up your pig. And hopefully it won't fluctuate or anything. How deep it was, or what a driveway that's probably been, you know, flexed and flexed and flexed every time. No wonder it broke. And yes, who knows what your bill is going to be. So scritches to Blaze and to Sky and to Clay and to Reggie. Here I'm screeching right around behind your ears. Oh, yeah. I'm screeching myself behind my ears. Oh, my God, yes. Take care, you guys. I love you. And maybe I'll get to see you again before I die. Alrighty. We had an I.O. from Derek of Monroe, AF7UX, and an I.O. from Greg, K7YTP, and I think we had an I.O. from Bostonville, KG7WP. I didn't write it down, and I'm probably write it down if Bill doesn't answer. So, Bill, if you want to say something, say it now. And probably already snoozing, snoring, or else still falling asleep, just to my voice. Good night, Bill. Good night, Bossa Boo. Good night, Boo. All right, last on this list, I can't remember if Graham was an I.O. or not. I didn't write it down. I sometimes get distracted. But KM7GSM, or GSG. I don't know why they put GSM. That's somebody else's. Qualified. Anyway, Graham, if you want to give a report, please go ahead.
2: Thank you, Joan. Just so you know, you have a very soothing voice. You and Rebecca, both of them. Yeah. Kilo Mike 7, Golf Sierra Golf, or Graham signaling device. this is Monica. Joan, I'm really... I wish you could have been to the Dick Washington camp of Mayor Shine. On was there, and he was able to tweak my I'm not on that now. I'm actually talking on the Comet. I suppose it's a tri-band, but I did not get up to 20 now with this antenna. I didn't grab the usual Nagoya 320A whip, but this Comet is has a mag mount, and I've got it positioned over a cookie sheet sitting on top of my daughter's cat tower that she when she comes down, the two cats will be taking over a part of what's even my shack. But I was able to get the Kona Air antenna up and running, and I actually checked into the net the Washington Ham Club. I think it's still Monday. The health and wellness net at 11 o'clock. So I was coming in really well, and I actually last night I hooked up with the Kooninger antenna on the 9 o'clock net. And Jack is coming in great. When Jack was in the net, I get mixed up. Jack is a. Jack is instantly recognizable, but other than that, I'm pretty stoked about just getting this antenna up and running, and of course I'll reset here. I have lost count with the number of antennas that I have because I'm actually using her tripod to prop it up. So she comes in with my tripod. What is that? So I had a typical Monday, kind of stressful, but I look forward to your deaths every month. It makes a big difference. I mean, the video wave, you are awesome. Killer Mike 7, Golf Jerry Golf.
0: Bill, what did you report on your receiver? If you were looking at it already, you could need me. You were mostly flooring Cougar. You all know that. And I just wrote some little thoughts in your remarks. So you had a beautiful signal to Capitol Park, the Master, and you had also a decent signal in the Bay Beacon, and also a pretty good signal in Tulalip. If you were not up with, then if Lakeport Park were going to be getting in the night, maybe a little bit, then you would have had a little bit more noise, at least with coffee, and then down to the repeater defaulting to it. The repeater, you would still have been able to get in the repeater. And of course, a negligible signal at Rock Mountain and Magnolia, but you don't need to get into more than one repeater. Just you know, now, you'll see my little 14-milliwatt. Oh, yes, I'd like to tell you this. I'm going to document this right now. So the moment I'm 255 into Cougar, I've got a nice about 231 signal into Beacon. It's Lake Park. Sorry. Let me start over. My reading glasses were the wrong focus of this. So the Apple Park, that's all. My 4th one 25th of a lot. And that thing gives me a signal into Beacon, and there's some QRM bumps in there, and a negligible signal to Cougar. Alright, but considering only 800 meters away, the whole park antenna, 40 milliwatts would be like running 70 watts from many other locations. So, to give the rundown for you and others, I use the right amount of power for the job. So, to get into the antenna, I can see over there in my neighborhood. I find I'm still flooring, Capitol Park with a 25th of a watt, 40 milliwatts. But when I go get into Mike and Key, I'll bump it up to like 10 watts. Another radio here, it could be 7 watts or 10 watts, some there, to get into Mike and Key. And to get into West Seattle, I use my Anytone 878 on its highest power, which is 8 watts, to get into 441.8. And then for the simplex net, I bump it all the way up to 23 watts. I want to be a good neighbor because I live in an apartment building and the antenna is not quite within reach, but I don't want to run 65 watts into an indoor antenna and jam up everyone's TVs in my apartment building. And to get into Lake Washington Ham Club, I have to resort to using All-Star Link. So that's how I do it, Graham, because you've mentioned before. I should probably get back in the habit of checking into the Lake Washington Ham Club. I used to check in a lot, but I've gotten out of the habit of using All-Star Link, which is right here on my phone. You know, I have no trouble using it, and I should start doing it again. So thank you for the invite and reminding me, the reminder that Lake Washington Ham Club is just out of RF range for me, because I've got Second Hill and then another ridge past that that's between me and them. So, but take care, Graham, and it's good to talk to you, and I'm also a fan of Rebecca, and Rebecca's one of my fans too, so this is This is the Mutual Admiration Society, which is amateur radio. Oh, and I'm drinking a green smoothie and black tea drink, so I can say, cheers, Governor. It's delicious. Still loaded with caffeine, though. All right, so that was the first round, and before I jump into the second round, I usually go to Jack's. Jack has a private a direct message channel with me for the events to consider, because I rage quit Facebook a couple of years ago, and I'm only, technically I'm logged into Facebook just so I can use Messenger, but I avoid my Facebook feed like the plague. It just had turned into sludge a couple of years ago, and I thought, this is, why am I doing this? The only reason I was there was for some friends and family, and of course the PSRG discussion group page is the thing I missed most. But anyway, here are the pinned events from the Facebook page. So here we go. Events to consider. September 26th, the Radio Club of Tacoma hosts their open house from 10 in the morning to midday, as every Saturday, and that's for members, guests, hams, and all visitors interested in amateur radio, and they're a really good bunch there. I might join I probably will eventually join the Radio Group Tacoma, even though I can't get into their repeater from where I am. But that's okay. It's the community. Also, every Saturday, and September 26th is no exception, the Simplex Net will take place on 146.56 megahertz Simplex at 20 hours local time. That's 8 p.m. Pacific time. And then, coming up on Sunday, October 4, is the Tour de Forest Rally in Shelton. And the short form of the URL is AmericanRallyAssociation.org. That's to get to the website. Also, October 4th, also known as 10-4, is National CB Radio Day. 10-4, everybody. And I have used 11 meters. I used to use 11 meters with my former partner and off the grid in the Upper Peninsula. It's in there sitting, you can see it sitting in the window in our camp, our off-the-grid camp. Why? Because we had neighbors that used 11 meters and were not ham radio operators. And as I say, if you ask me, and you haven't, but if you ask me, I would say it's good to be on good terms with your neighbors. Also on Saturday, October 10th, is the Kitsap County Amateur Radio Association Swap Meet. Go look it up. KCARA, or Kitsap County Amateur Radio Association. Or Kitsap ARA, Kitsap County ARA. You'll find it. It's there. It's pretty prominent. I've never been to that one, but I know I'd like to. October 10th also is at 1330 p.m. Yeah, that's going to be October 10th at 1:30 p.m. or 1330 on Zoom will be the next PSRG board meeting, and the meeting link will be posted soon. And only board members can vote, but it's still community. And that, as they say in the colloquial vernacular, them are the announcements. Good buddy. All right, moving right along. Let me pick up my mechanical pencil again. Uh-oh, and drop it on the floor. Picked up. And starting round two. And I usually do three longish rounds. So right now, I'll say again, this is Joan, KX2CW, sitting here in Capitol Hill in the Pike Pine Store, within sight of the the Capitol Park antenna, and it would be in sight, except it's dark out. I can't see in the dark. I suppose if I had a laser beam, I could shine it on the antenna and go, oh, there they are. All right, this is Joan KX2CW asking for any and all check-ins.
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0: All right, KAE6RAX, Peter. Are you in or in and out today?
3: I'll be in.
0: All right, I've got you in. 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
2: Lima, Juliet, Steve, and Edmonds.
0: I got two people doubling. So I've got W7-something, I think that was Steve, in Edmonds. And then I got ITL suffix, but first, Steve in Edmonds, because you say your call sign again?
2: Kilo, Golf, Whiskey, Lima, Juliet.
0: Okay, Kilo Golf 7, something Whiskey Juliet, and the W7 must have been the other call sign. So, Kilo Golf 7, and I'm missing the first letter of your suffix, Whiskey Juliet. What's that letter? And are you in?
2: I'm in, and it's Whiskey Lima Juliet. We like Japan.
0: Oh, we like Japan. I like that. I'm right. We like Japan. All right, I've got that. Steve in Edmonds, Washington. And then the ITL station, I'm assuming that was Whiskey 7 ITL. Who is that? Call sign and name, please.
5: Call sign is W7 ITL, Wade in Tacoma. I'll be in.
0: Wade in Tacoma. All right. And I'm writing some more numbers down with my pencil, my mechanical pencil. Just $5 at Blix Art Supply, their store brand. And it's a good pencil, too. I love it. All right. More stations, please.
3: 10.
2: Kilo Mike 7, Golf Sierra Golf for a recheck, Joan.
0: Okay. I've got you, Graham. All right, R-E in the Dallas column, and Graham. And was that Sean before?
6: Yes, it was.
0: I might have doubled.
6: Sorry. Hello, Ms. Joan. Lloyd, Springdale, Washington, Iowa.
0: All right, Lloyd, I've got your I.O. I've got, Sean, I've got you. I'm writing, scrambling, writing things down here, but I didn't hear a call sign, but that would be Charlie X-Ray. Lloyd, could you say your prefix? I'm just drawing a blank on your prefix. And thank you for your I.O., and I'm glad to hear you checking in. Oh, gosh. Just go ahead and tell me your prefix, Lloyd.
6: Alpha, Golf 7, Charlie X-Ray. Thank you very much, dear.
0: I love it, Lloyd. I was just ready to write AG, because I just was so sure that's what it was, and it was. But, you know, folks, this is what happens if you're not on the air enough. All right, I've got you, Lloyd, and 88, and hope to hear you next week. All right, more stations, please.
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0: Andrew. I've got you, Andrew. More stations, please.
7: Alpha Golf 7, Lima Romeo, Cody.
0: And there's the other Alpha Golf. Cody isn't in. All right. 20 operators already. The night is young. More stations, please.
8: Kilo Delta 7, Papa Oscar Whiskey, this is Kate.
0: My teal, 10, to draw the line. There we go. And now I'll go back up to the top. We have an in from Peter in Santa Cruz, California, KE6RAX. Please give us your report.
4: Caught me by surprise. Four or five more check-ins. They had

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1: Can you hear me now?
0: Yes, you just, you went off a bit, came back, and then you went off and didn't come back on.
1: I know, it fades out, and I can't tell from my end unless you tell me. They sold the building last year, and so they are going to remodel all the bathrooms and kitchens, and we're going to have to move out for a week. And they took the transitional, our TV room, and made it into transitional control, so the lady there is dealing with all this, and that was our TV that they showed movies every night, and we were having our meetings in the big community room, and they moved the movies to the community room, so we got displaced. And we got one of the local fire departments to let us use their training room. So that was the first thing this last Friday, and that, they said that worked out pretty good. Then we had the swap meet for September on Saturday, and we had a silent auction because a lot of stuff was donated by the wife of the silent key that died last month. And we sold out everything that they donated, so that was good. And they didn't have to haul stuff away or try to find storage. So a lot of people got some really good deals. Let me break for a second. And coming up this week, you know, we have our Rainbow Wednesday coffee get together, and then we got cake on Saturday. Also POTA for the Boy Scouts, and also training for CERT and ARES people. So it's going to be a busy week. Back to you, KE6RAX.
0: Well, fine business, Peter. You're getting through fine. I mean, once your note is connected, it's perfect copy. It's 5-9. Well, it seems, things seem to be developing a pace there in Santa Cruz, and I was just commenting to Vince, my son here, that when I die, I want my friends to fight over my equipment. So I guess that means I should get rid of all the equipment that no one will fight over beforehand. I don't mean to seem morbid, but you know what? None of us makes it out of here alive. Take care, Peter, and thank you for checking in. Next on the list is KG7. We like Japan. Steve, in Edmonds, Washington. Please give us your report, Steve.
2: All right. Well, good evening, everybody. I want to thank you for doing the net. Not too much going on over here. Just been enjoying 2 meters. God, ever since last Friday, I guess. Well, no, I'm going to say Wednesday. Or was it Thursday? I don't know. I just got a mobile rig put in my truck, my work vehicle. So I've been playing with that for, I don't know, the last 4 days. It's been a lot of fun. Doesn't have single sideband. That's the only thing I don't like about it. But we've been playing single sideband too on here in the shack on the old ICOM 828. She's kind of giving me issues though. I had to slap her a couple times to get her going today. She's pretty much staying on the whole time. But anyway, everyone's sounding good tonight. And again, I want to thank you. And with that, we'll turn it back over to you. KX2CW, KG7WLJ.
0: All right, Steve. Yeah, IC828. I have three ICOMs. I'm talking to you on a IC2300H right now, my main 2-meter radio that I use for running the nets. But I also have an IC 718, that's it. Not to conflate it with that popular Yaesu. 718, which is very plain. HF, you probably know which one I'm talking about, just has an amber display, no waterfall or anything like people used to know. But it's a late model, 2016, that has the DSP, the digital signal processing and the noise reduction, works pretty well, and it has the MCOM Mars mod, so it's a, not just a general coverage receiver, it's a general coverage transceiver, which I have to be careful and conscientious when I'm operating, because it will let me operate out of band if I'm not paying enough attention. But we should always be paying attention whether the radio lets us do it or not. And that it's a reliable. It's not a fancy radio, but it's a very reliable radio, and I still have it sitting over there. It's not hooked up to anything right now. And anyway, but I'm an agnostic, or I have a plural religious plurality, because I have ICOMs and Jesus and Elecrafts and several other ones, Anytone. But anyway, take care, Steve. Good to hear from you. And 7-3. Next on the list is W7ITL Wade. Please give us a report, Wade.
3: Good evening, everybody, and Joan, thanks for doing the net. It's been a while since I checked in the internet. I would say I've been running a marathon of projects and work. If anybody's interested, Joan, you had mentioned the W7DK Club earlier. We are working on getting Echolink and All-Star set up. I have preliminarily set it up. There is some issues on the receive side that I'm working out, but I'm hoping I get those straightened out this week. If anybody would like to play and test, we do have the node number online. It is 68688. And for those that don't have All-Star, you can connect at 515-469. And I will be online tomorrow doing testing, so if anybody wants to chime in and try to get in on RF or on Echolink or All-Star, you can definitely give it a shot. The frequency is 147.280. There's another frequency that's tied to the All-Star node too. I just don't have it in my memory banks to be able to spit that out right now. But definitely been busy, and nice to hear you, Joan, and I'll turn it back to you, and hopefully we'll hear you soon again. W7ITL clear.
0: Yeah. Hi. Sorry, I've talked to you in a bit. Thank you, Wade, and I've got All-Star Node 68688 and the frequency of 147.28280. And I was writing down that sound, it must have been the Echolink, the 515-46, and I missed the last number of the Echolink node. So confirming All-Star Link, or All-Star Link node, 68688, and the RF frequency is 147.28 megahertz. And could you restate the Echolink node number?
3: Yeah, the Echolink number is 515-469.
0: Okay, I missed the 9 at the end. So folks, the All-Star Link 68688, Echolink node 515-469, and the frequency is 147.28. Thank you very much, Wade. I hope that you get all the wrinkles out, and that and you will be up and running in style. All right. Next on the list is my friend Sean, who lives in my neighborhood, but unfortunately there are 5 apartment buildings in the way. But Sean can get into the repeater. Sean is maybe 1.5 or twice as far away from the repeater. But KJ7EXM33, and please give us the report.
4: Why, thank you there, KX2CW. This is KJ7EXM, and my short report is this. I had a good day today, and even got to see an interesting sunset tonight. And it didn't start turning almost deep red until it was nearly past twilight. where there was dark blue, odd blue, turquoise green blue, yellowish, almost fading gone, to deep red mingled with clouds. So those of you who may have gotten a good view of that as much as I did, I thought it was pretty interesting. Otherwise, I just finished whooping down a half cut of grilled cheese sandwich, two of them, and I decided, okay, that was good enough for dinner, so I did that tonight. Lunch was lasagna, of all things. I had a good day otherwise. So I just thought I'd pop in and say hi. Yes, I still do exist. I'm still here. KJ7EXM saying early for Halloween. KJ7EXM, back to next.
0: Cheers, Governor. Still drinking my green machine mixed with black tea. Well, both of those foods stuffs are a couple of my favorites. I love grilled cheese sandwiches. Even very plain grilled cheese sandwich. You can get fancy with them, but even the most basic version, preferably grilled, but even just toasted or even plain. Plain will still satisfy. And then your lunch, one of my very, very favorite dishes of all time is lasagna. Do you know what that's Italian for? It's Italian for lasagna. All right, take care, Sean, and 33 again, and good to hear you checking in. Next, we have a recheck from Graham, KM7GSG. Great sounding Graham. Go ahead, Graham.
5: Joe, you're making me blush. Thank you. Thank you. I'm talking on the coat hanger antenna. It was a Salfang at 5 watts. Definitely tweaked it, so I just wanted to see how I was hitting the receivers versus I was with the comet. So other than that, yeah, grilled cheese is definitely one of my favorites. My dad used to take the bread. Well, he would take a waffle iron and flip the plate. And, when the cooler side would be touching the bread, and it would just compress it down, and it would usually be longhorn or some cheddar cheese. It was great. And going to a restaurant getting a grilled cheese was a definite letdown. Other than that, not much to report other than just... curious about how this is hitting. I did test it with the Lake Washington Hemp Club. Sunday, because I didn't make it to Tai Chi. Also wanted to mention Lake Washington Hemp Club right now, there's no link, there's no All-Star or Echo link. And they're working on getting that back up and running. And I'm hoping also the 220 repeater, unfortunately, is out of range for me, but it's on Finn Hill and a couple of, kind of a bowl area, so bad reception place. Kill my 7, Golf Sierra Golf. Joan, back to you. Love your nets.
0: Aw, thank you. I love that you love our net. And maybe that's why I haven't been checking in, because with their repeater situation in flux, they haven't there's no connectivity. I think maybe that's what happened, got me out of the habit of it. You know, so either get reconnected or locate their transmitter somewhere other than, or their receiver somewhere other than Rose Hill. And see, that's just it. They just, I can, well, like now I'm behind two ridges. I can't even hear them well, and they sure can't hear me because there's no line of sight. I have two ridges that are higher in elevation than I am, and their Rose Hill site was down on the near, you know, the lake level of Lake Washington on the east side. Some of the, oh, not nearly enough, you know. But you know, one of the solutions, well, never mind. I could start, if I start talking about it and thinking about every solution I can imagine, I will talk way too long. Anyway, Graham, thank you for that. And maybe that's why I haven't been checking in, because they're not connected to anything. Anyway, take care, Graham, and thank you for that. We had an I.O. from Alpha Golf 7 Charlie X-Ray. Lloyd, if you're still listening. one of the most famous pair of Alpha Golf 7. Cody will be coming up. Oh, no. Yeah, Cody's in, too. But before Cody is Andrew. Kilo Alpha 7, Alpha Tango Sierra. I got your call sign right, Andrew. This is Joan TX2CW asking for you.
6: Hello. Yes, that is in fact my call sign. And I am actually, I'm looking at the votoscope, and it looks like I'm coming in a little bit weak. I'm calling from my new Yaesu FT1D, and it looks like the stock antenna doesn't quite have the range I'd like. It does have excellent listening quality, so I'm probably just going to be looking to get some adapters to switch it over to one of my nicer antennas, perhaps the signal stick with counterpoise. But enjoying trying out the new radio. I also just got today in the mail a band pass filter for 2 meters for my Baofeng, so hopefully that will help with some of the interference issues I've been having on it. Yes, KA7ATS is my call sign. This is KA7ATS, back to net.
0: Well, good news though, you're getting into Cougar most of the time between about 108 to 147 on our 0 to 255 scale. It would dip down as low as like the mid double digits, but it was solid copy the whole time. So there was some noise, but you had good modulation level, a bit on the high side, but if you've got a weak signal, being slightly over, you weren't over-modulated, you just were on the high side of modulation, which is a feature, not a bug, if you have a weak signal. Now, folks, don't take that too far, because over-modulation, I define it as when it becomes less clear. More modulation makes it worse. So, Andrew, you were on the high side of normal, but not to the point where it made it less clear. So your signal ranging from about 50 up to as high as 150 something, most of the time is between 108 to 147 on Cougar. And you had a vestigial signal in Lake Wolf Horse Park that if that were all you had to work with, you would still have communication. But the main thing is you didn't drop out or anything. All it was is it had a noticeable noise figure, and your slightly higher than average modulation was a feature for a weak signal. So, Andrew, I'm glad to hear you on the air. I'm not sure if I've got you in my log yet, but you certainly are in my log now. And I keep my logs, folks. I have going back the last 11 years that I've been doing this. I have 11 manila envelopes, each with a different year, stacked in one of my file cabinet drawers. But anyway, Andrew, I'm glad to hear you, and I look forward to chatting with you down the line, as we say. And last on this middle round, there'll be a last call round after this, but putting a bow on the middle round is Cody, Alpha Golf 7 Lima Romeo, the other famous AG7 call sign. Who is in? Cody, this is your friend Joan, KX2CW, asking for you.
7: Hey, Joan. Well, today I'm at the Leavenworth KOA campground. I'm going to be staying here for a couple of days, heading home Wednesday morning. But I just spent the last week over at Steamboat Rock, and yeah, it's pretty nice there. I like that campground because the spots are pretty big, and I can string up my all my HF antennas. I had a 20-meter vertical set up and a 40 and 80-meter infed half-wave set up there. But, yeah, I made some contacts on the Salmon Run contest there, and also did some ISS contacts. And I just did one of those tonight here, too, and yeah, I got one on there. I was a little busy on that path, but I was able to get through. But, let's see, I kind of fixed my all-star interference issue for now. I disconnected the internal, or the onboard antenna for the HT that I'm using, and connected it to my outdoor antenna. I've got a Diamond X50 on a 20-foot mast, and that seems to have stopped the RF from leaking in. And yeah, I just decided to do a little range test on that, and I was able to get into it with an HT all the way on the other side of town with lots of trees and buildings in the way. So that's a fairly well-powered transmitter on there, still gets a decent range. But I did find a mod online that simply involves soldering one little surface mount capacitor into it, and that should be able to reduce my transmit power to a couple hundred milliwatts, and that should get it down to a more reasonable power for what I'm using it for. But, and as far as setting audio levels, there is a all-star note that makes that really easy. It's called the Enhanced Parrot. I think the note number is 55553, but I'm not sure on that. But you just key up on that and give a test transmission, and it will play it back to you and then tell you what your audio level is. As long as your all-star node receive audio is dialed in correctly, it makes it really easy to test your mic gain on your radio. Yeah, that's all I got for now. 7-3, everyone. AG7LR, back to bed.
0: Well, that's excellent. Folks, an enhanced parrot, a parrot, of course, is a node that will repeat back to you what you said for diagnostic purposes, of course. But this enhanced parrot, which Cody has informed us, is all-star node 55553, and it will tell you your audio level. It will assess your audio level, and that's good. You know, I do it by ear, by you know, off air monitoring, and when I let go, I can hear how loud my modulation is. I can back off and say, and I can let go. Yeah, so right about here. I'm making use of the 200 millisecond delay, folks, in our the way we got our system working, coordinating all six receivers and putting a fifth of a second delay into the chain so that they have plenty of milliseconds to work with to sync them up so that they are in sync to the millisecond using a GPS time standard. Anyway, so folks out there, not just Cody knows this already, that if you're getting into this repeater, one of the things you can do, right there, I kind of let go too fast, but I'll say test. I'm letting go and hearing it say the word test back to me as a way of judging my audio level. And I am not calibrating it to anything exact, except that making my audio level commensurate with kind of the average audio level that's already established. And then you could also use the repeater's announcement when it is telling you that the net is coming in you know, 1 or 2 minutes, you can then transmit briefly to see where your level matches up with that. That's a point of reference. Anyway, I love that, Cody. Fine business on Leavenworth KOA campground. I'm envious in a friendly, happy way of you and others camping. I miss camping. I don't do it enough these days, living in Seattle these days. But in the Upper Peninsula, we loved it so much we lived off the grid. And then the HF antennas, I copied a 20-meter vertical and 40 and 80 MFED half waves. And I'm in favor of reducing the transmit power because it's, you know, using more power than is necessary just, you know, makes it more difficult. Why use more than you need? And so I resort to about 20 decibels of attenuation to go down from 4 watts to 40 milliwatts. And it doesn't get hot because I'm only using 4,000 milliwatts. I'm using 4 watts, and it's enough to warm up the thinned 10 watt 10 decibel attenuator. And then I've got a tiny little, like, barely hint of warm on the second attenuator, 10 decibel attenuator, but it's already gone down to less than a half a watt coming out of the thinned one. I've got some really big, ginormous ones, Cody. I've got a 50 watt that when I first got this IC2200H, I would accidentally toggle it through the 65 watt section, and the 65 watt, even the briefest moment of 65 watts going through a 2 watt attenuator will cease it. It will turn it into an open. So I got a 50 watt one so that if I accidentally transmitted at 65 watts, it wouldn't self-destruct. But anyway, I've got the hang of this radio now, so I almost never accidentally have higher power than I want. Anyway, take care, Cody. Thank you very, very much for that. And thank you for the node number of the enhanced parrot at Ulster Nord 55553. Anyway, folks, that's the end of the middle round. So I will start the third round, which is the last call round. As a musician, I just think in sets, I guess. It comes natural. So I'm going to say, again, this is Joan, KX2CW, and I am now taking any and all check-ins for this last round, this last call round.
8: Kilo Delta 7, Papa Oscar Whiskey, this is Kate.
0: Pow, Kate. Pow. I'll grab my purple pen and write 33 in the status column. If I've missed anyone, nope. So for this, 1, 2, 3, 4, 5 of us. All right, I've got you, Kate. Operator 21, more stations, please.
9: Kilo 7, Quebec, Echo Sierra, Justin.
0: All right, first I've got Justin, just in case. Quixotic emergency signals. And who was doubling with Justin briefly? All right, more stations, please. Oh, there's somebody who might not have their tone on. Go ahead, operator. Okay. You may not have your tone on because you're piggybacking on my transmission, but then the repeater stops transmitting because I'm not

0: hertz or cycles per second. So you want 103.5 and have the your transmitter transmitting the coded squelch tone to keep the repeater open while you're transmitting. Maybe you're scrambling and getting it set up. So I'm going to hand it back over to the operator that was piggybacking on Justin. Try again.
1: No, Joan, I'm sorry. My blunder. This is KK7 Yankee Tango Papa. I was trying to do a recheck and I bumped something.
0: We're coming in fine now. In fact, you're kind of over-modulated, so back off the modulation. And I've got KK7 Yankee Tango Papa, and I'm looking to see if you're rechecking. Yeah, you are. Great. Yeah. Great in for a recheck. Great. R-E. And you've got way more modulation than you need, just to be honest. But you're getting it fine. Yeah. It happens to the best of us. You bump something and all of a sudden, no! What's going on? All right. I got you, Greg. More stations, please.
2: 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Mike here, X-ray. Mark.
0: Okay, and Kilo Delta 9, Mike Sierra X-ray, Mark. And your modulation's fine. It's a little high, but that's not the problem, is you have a more muffled tone, just so you know. Still intelligible. I love it if somebody gives me, what do I call them? I like brutally honest signal recording. On my own signal. I want to know what's happening. So, I've got you, Mark. More stations, please.

0: 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Dave.
1: All right, Dave. I've got Kilo Mike 7, Hotel Bravo Delta. I'm going to call one last time. It seems like it's kind of like run out of folks, or folk, technically, grammatically correct. Sorry. Oh, I was an English minor. Anyway, so I've got, instead of writing Kate, I wrote Pow in the name. It says Pow, KD7 Pow, but it's Kate. So I've got Kate, Justin, Greg, Mark, Dave. I'll call one last time to see if there's anyone else who wants to get in onto this last call.
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1: Okay, I've got two, Prentice with an IO, but I've got Mike, VEU. All right, I've now moved back up onto the mic. So, Mike, 7VEU, you're going to be the end, but a call sign beginning with W, and I think the name was Prentice. Will that station identify again, please?
2: Whiskey 7, Hotel Zulu, Kilo, Prentice with an IO.
1: All right. Thank you very much, Prentice. I've got your name and your call sign, and I've got your IO. Operator 25. And then Mike will be operator 26. Just to be thorough here, I will ask one last time if anyone wants to get in to the end of the net.
4: Hey, baby, so can we find out to Sierra Lima?
1: I've got KW 5 Alpha Sierra Lima. Did you mean K5 or KW 5? Say your call sign again, Phoenix, and what's your name?
4: Sorry, Ms. Jones, this is Charlie, Kilowatt 5 Alpha Sierra Lima. K5 ASN.
1: Okay. I wrote Charlie. I'm writing Charlie. And if you say kilowatt, I take that as KW, so, but I better watch that.

0: It's Kilo 5 ASL. I like your call sign. It's something. I have friends, and what I know, I have a couple of friends who are ASL interpreters. So, Charlie, I've got you on folks on the driver line there. There's any stragglers turn up at the end. I usually am kind to them, but I'm drawing the line. My teal pen, full. Oh, yeah. And I'm going to go back to the top. Back to the top, in fact, with to Kate, who is KD7POW. Kate, 33 to you. I see you across the room of the guys. And this is Joan, KX2CW, asking Kate, please give us a report.
1: 33 to you too, Joan. Today's been reasonably boring. I'm still working through my book backlog. I picked up a copy of a book I last read in junior high school, which I liked at the time, but I checked it out from the library, and I haven't read it since. It's called The Book of Night with Moon. It's about a bunch of cats who are also wizards. It is a silly premise, but it's Diane Duane. She also wrote a lot of the official Star Trek books. I think she started with fanfic, and then they picked up some of her stuff, and now they're official books, and I think she's even written some of the episodes for Star Trek. Anyway, she's still on Tumblr, and I was reminded that a book that I really liked and I hadn't read in a while still existed, so I picked up another copy. Yeah, I've been working through that. Anyway, 3373, and back to net, which is Kilo Delta 7, Papa Oscar Whiskey, Katie Powell.
0: Kate, I just love your call sign. And I was, let's see, oh gosh, I can't read my own writing. I've got book backlog. Did I write? I can't read my handwriting. I scrawled it too scrawly. It's either bossy or bar. I forgot. Boggy book backlog. That's it. Geez, I think that was over. Boggy book backlog. And the book of Night with Moon. I am not much of a fantasy reader myself, although I have a broad taste in genres and an ungenre. I love fiction that kind of mixes the genres up because they have different elements. So I tend to read sci-fi. I read nonfiction, but I also read literature. I write poetry, I'm even currently reading a Tony Hillerman novel that I haven't read yet. And Tony Hillerman is very easy to read; kind of breeze through it. But it's technically a kind of cross between a police procedural and murder mystery, and a Southwest Native American cultural guide. I love it. But I have read fantasy. I've read all the Harry Potter books and let's see what else. I do delve into some fantasy sometimes. But I read everything. I'll read anything. I read kids' books. I have some kids' books on my shelf. Oh, look at this. I remember this book. Oh, I love it. I've even bought them new. The one with the purple purse, the new one, which I'm just waiting for the right, kid to visit me. I can and could pull that out and read about Henrietta's purple purse. I can't look at it right now. I moved my books into the other room. Sadly, let's see, what am I looking at here? All right, I'll just stop there. Kate, thank you. I love it when you check in, and I also am an avid book reader. But see, I don't watch television. I don't even have a single. The only screen I have up right now, two screens. Well, three. All right, I've got screens on, but they're not. I'm not watching any entertainment on them. One has got Heather Cox Richardson's email. A newsletter that I'm not really reading. It's just up waiting for me to pay attention. The old Mini Tonka 2, iPad Mini 2, which is not good for much. I've got the Post album I'm about to read sitting there displaying. I also use it with Hewlett-Packard calculator on a screen. Very limited use, but it works. And then I've got my MacBook sitting over in the windowsill that has QRZ.com and has it's got a world clock that I never put away, and it has the Voterscope up. So, but, you know, books. I love books because the pictures are better than television. Anyway, take care, Keith. I think we'll agree on that. So, moving right along to Justin Case, KK7 Quixotic Emergency Signals. Justin, please give us your report.
2: Well, hey there, Joan, and everybody on the net. This is, in fact, Justin, KK7 Quixotic Emergency Signals. Joan, it's always great to hear you call on the net on Mondays. I look forward to it. I've had a busy couple days, and I've been busy tonight, so I have been kind of in and out of the radio shed here and haven't heard a whole lot of check-ins. But one of the things, I'll talk about this maybe with Paul tomorrow, assuming that Paul is going to be hosting the net tomorrow. But so Brian, KE7KZH, I think it's... I always mess up Brian's call, and Dean, KG7ODB, they sent me down a rabbit trail, which is fitting because it's Brian, related to over-the-air broadcast TV the last couple days, so I'll talk about that maybe tomorrow, but I had a fun radio rabbit hole I stumbled into, another one, a different one, that I wanted to share while you were hosting the night, because I thought, I don't know, maybe you like fun radio things of all types. Anyway, I was, this is probably late last week or maybe over the weekend, I was in the shack listening to Annette, and I decided to, I had my HF radio and WFJGX up, and the bands were kind of weird, and I was not doing much fatatering or FTatering or however we like to say that. And I switched over to whisper mode, which I don't do very often. And whisper is pretty cool. It's just, it is just signal reports and, telemetry, I guess. And it can kind of help you know if the bands are open or not. I think is maybe one of the points of it. Anyway, I picked up a station that was like out in the middle of the Pacific, but northwest of Hawaii, and I was like, what in the world is that? And I looked up the call sign on QRZ, and it was Alpha Charlie 3, Alpha Uniform, Alpha Charlie 3, Alpha Uniform. Rolf is the operator's name. He is into Pico balloons on his QRZ, which I have up right now. The first line is, so you've probably intercepted a whisper signal from one of my high-flying Pico balloons, and are now thinking, what on earth or above it is this? And sure enough, that is exactly what I was thinking. And it cracked me up and totally sent me down a rabbit hole of building a whisper transmitter and Pico balloons. And the reason being is because I feel like I could do this with my family. It'd be super fun. Quick break. KK7QES returning. I've been researching this a ton. I think this would be such a fun project to do with my girls. My family's not super interested in radio stuff like I am, but I feel like a balloon traveling the world that could be aloft for months, potentially, would capture their imaginations. So, I'm putting all the, doing the research now, and this is something I'm hoping to do with my daughters in the spring. I think it would be pretty fun, a little science project together. So anyway, I thought you might enjoy that, Joan, and I hope everyone is well out there. This is KK7QES, back to net.
0: Jason, what are your daughter's ages?
2: KK7QS returning. They're 9 years old. I have twin girls. Back to you.
0: Oh, I had a friend who had twin 9-year-old daughters. I think it's a perfect age. I was like 9, 10, 11, 12. Those were my best years when my brain, when my mind was most lit up. And fortunately, my dad was an engineer, and my mother was a college woman, and had lots of stimulation, lots of books, and but 9 and 9, wow, that is perfect. And I used to know a couple of twin girls who were 9 and 9, a friend of mine's daughters, and I love Whisper. In principle, I've not used Whisper, but I understand it. I've read everything, you know, about it, understand how it works, and read your speakins and everything. And it's wonderful. Of course, you know that I'm a person who is using 40 milliwatts to intentionally going down, like, I've just got B-52s, I've got the album on vinyl over there. Down, Rock Lobster, you may know it. So, it's Whisper proves, it demonstrates what you can do and how much power is actually needed. And you are, it's for reporting propagation. So you can tell what the conditions are. But you can also use it for beaconing from a pico balloon. I want to, you know, count me in the loop. If you've got a project like that going, it may be what will get me into using Whisper. Well, take care, Justin. And I even wrote AC3AU, Rolf, and pico balloons, and daughter's balloons aloft for months. 9 and 9, these are just the sketch of the notes. So when I look at my log sheet someday, I'll go, oh yeah, I know what this is about, yes, you know. Anyway, take care, Justin, and I will look forward to knowing what's going on with that project, and I will catch you down the line. Alrighty, folks. Getting close to the end. We've got a recheck from KK7YTP. Great. Please give us your report, Greg.
3: Well, thanks for taking my recheck there, Joan. I did turn down the mic gain there somewhat, and was just good. I love that audio report you gave to the one gentleman there. So, yeah, okay, KK7YTP.
0: Okay, I guess that's all you want to say. I'm sorry, I'm chewing prunes. I'm on my third prune. I should stop now. All right. Yes. See, I prefer to get brutally honest signal reports myself, and so some people say, "Well, Joan, you're not being nice." No, I'm being nicer than anyone else because I'm being honest. That's what we need, is to know. It's like somebody who's like their signal of like 30 decibels too quiet, and you say, "Oh, it's a little quiet." Oh, they know what I mean. No, you said they were a little quiet. 30 decibels is not a little quiet. I describe that as extremely quiet. anyway, just for one of those examples. So, yeah, I only dish out what I want. I want honest signal reports, so I model that behavior by giving them. Take care, Greg. You didn't have anything else to add, did you, just to be sure? Greg, go ahead if you had anything to add.
3: Well, you didn't answer my question if what I did was, you know, any better, KK7YTP.
0: Oh, good. Okay, I'll give you an answer. The last single strength you had into, oh gosh, I think it was Buck. I didn't write it down. Yeah, I've got, you were 180 into, I wrote Buck. Yes, I did write it down. Okay, yeah. So your signal was fluctuating a lot, but it was 180 into Buck out of 0 to 255. 5 scale. And just now, the last numeral that I saw flash before my retinas was 181. That's just it. Being on the high side of modulation, you were over-modulated before, and you backed it down a bit. So it's just on the edge where you don't want to overdo it. But if you got a noisy signal, that's a feature. So yeah, you were. What did I write down before? I'm consulting my log, and there you are. That was Graham that I was making the detailed report. So Greg, yeah, you're only getting in about 180 into Buck Mountain receiver, but there's more than adequate. See, to be intelligible, if it's a 255, then you're full dead quieting, which is nice, but it's not, strictly speaking, necessary. I mean, anybody who does HF knows that the goal is to be understood, to be intelligible, and it doesn't mean noiseless. It's, we've got used to digital silence, and I'm still in my analog phase. I never left it. So, yeah, my groove noise is pretty quiet. That's good, but, I have 78s too, and they're anything but full dead quieting. But they're still there. And you're getting me waxing, kind of philosophical or poetic here, but you had a perfectly serviceable signal, not full dead quieting, but good, strong mid-scale reading, that the only thing wrong with it is that you hear some noise. It's because, the quieter signal, how FM works, one thing to remember is that the quieter, the lower the quieter the signal, the more it behaves like AM. You only get the full dead quieting of FM when you have a very strong signal, which is nice, but not necessary. So I myself, like anyone else, I love it getting in full dead quieting, and I only need 40 milliwatts to do it. I'm looking right at it now. It's kind of fun, really. That's my hobby. But then I'm also running to a J-pole down J-pole. That's what I did. I had an inferior antenna that I was, bopping 200 milliwatts out of it, and I thought, I'm just going to switch back and use the J-pole, John J-pole all the time, and it gets better performance at 40 milliwatts than the little quarter wave I was using does on 200. Anyway, long enough. Take care, Craig, and that's your answer. You're sounding fine. And 180 into Buck, that's the receiver that you're getting into on Buck Mountain. And that's, you don't need to get all the receivers. It's the point. You just need to get into one of them well, as I'm demonstrating right now. All right, take care, Greg. Next on the list is Mark. I can hold this up to the light. I'm in mood lighting here, folks. That's part of my problem. It's a nice problem. And I think I wrote KD9MSX. Mark, correct your call sign if I got it wrong, but Mark, go ahead. This is Joan KX2CW asking for you.
4: Well, hello, Joan. Good evening. And good evening to Annette. This is Kilo Delta 9, Mike Sierra X-ray, Mark. And yes, I enjoy your reports as well. We don't really know what it sounds like out there that much, but that's great. Thank you very much for that. So I did readjust things myself, so it told me I was just a bit muffled. So I understand that. Thank you. But today was one of those days that I started off the day with analog, like you were talking about, analog music. And back in the 60s, there was a band called Roxy. Coming out of the UK, and they in the 80s changed their name to Avalon. So I was playing a song from Avalon called Girl with the Light Colored Hair, and it's a great song. It's all in, you're a musician as well, you and your harp or whatever, it's in the key of A, so it's very strong. Yeah, it's a lot of fun because it's one of those songs when I crank it up and play it, you know, high volume myself, it all just feels good, and it's all analog. There's no digital to it. It's all analog. So back in the 80s, like I said, Avalon was devised, I guess, if you like to call it. And I'm just kind of reconnecting with some of the older songs, because I'm old, I guess, so I'm like. And so I have a new podcast out today. It's Indians, Narrowband Emergency Messaging System, at the W9ATG.org website. So that's a neat little deal. Now that is analog and digital together. That's what's neat about the whole thing. It's actually both. So go to that and tell me what you think. I'm averaging about 40 views per episode that I have out. So I think that's really, really good. So yeah, go check out the InVents, W9ATG.org. Well, that's all I have. Don't take care of yourself. And back to you. Kilo Delta 9, Mike's here, X-ray back and up.

0: I had to, sorry, I apologize for taking a few extra seconds to come back to verify that I'm not accidentally feeding Avalon, because I'm using the M-Audio interface that I was using to listen to Avalon by Roxy Music in the album Avalon, and I'm going to have to sort out, but I think that's what you're talking about, and that, in fact, that song is one of my favorite songs, Avalon. Is that the song you mean?
1: Well, it's called Girls Like Colored Hair. If you look up on YouTube, Girls Like Colored Hair, it'll come up with Avalon's song. And it's really good. Like I said, in the 60s, they were known as Roxy. But, yeah, in the 80s, they changed. Back to you.
0: All right, let's see what pops up right now. And... all right. I will have to keep searching for this. But I know the band Roxy Music, and I know the song Avalon, so I have to do a little sleuthing to see if that's what's going on. And I searched the girl with white-colored hair, or the light-colored hair, and I didn't get a result, but that's okay. Yes, I love music of all genres, and yes, I play a contemporary folk harp. Technically, what I play, I mean, I can play, you know, I can work on actual Celtic piece of music, and I can pull it off, but the way I play in my recordings, if you want to find my music, look for the podcast named Harping in Place. I haven't posted anything new to it for a couple of years, because I got paranoid about AI scraping my music, because I had some Rhodes piano and stuff up there too, and I've heard things pop up in the background and podcasts and stuff that sound like my playing the Rhodes, but it's nothing that I've ever played, so I got kind of paranoid about it that I stopped posting anything new for the last couple of years. But there's a bunch of stuff there, including some Rhodes, and if anyone... I refuse to monetize it. I have companies constantly trying to bug me about monetizing my podcast, and I refuse. I want it to be free, I suppose. Not to be stolen, but to be listened to. Let's see. That means I'm talking too long. It's almost a two-minute warning there. What can I say about... Oh, yeah. If you find Harping in Place as a podcast, just go all the way back to the first, you know, episode. And there's 60 episodes there, about. And it really basically started... I used to do a podcast about 20 years ago. I was one of the first podcasters in the aughts. I think 2006 when I started podcasting originally. But this is just... I did it during the pandemic of me just playing in my living room. And I was streaming live video for it, but the Harping in Place podcast is just the stereo audio to the live stream that is there. And just listen to it, and the only caveat is don't listen to it while you're operating any equipment that is not safe to fall asleep while you're using it, for instance, driving a car. But yeah, I've done backing vocals in rock bands and I could go on. I've done a lot of things. But now I'm retired, so I'm not very active, and that's all there is out there in the world right now. But I'm definitely going to, you've mentioned it before, Roxy, UK, and changed the name to Avalon. But I know that their song called Avalon and the album called of the same name by the band Roxy Music. So I'm wondering if that's the same people. But anyway, the Roxy Music song is one of my favorite songs. But I will investigate more, Mark. Thank you for telling me. And you sound fine. Just still not all the crisp highs, but you don't need to do that because this is communication. All right. So, take care, Mark, and thank you for checking in tonight. Next on the list is Dave, KM7HBD. Dave, please give us a report.
2: Thank you, Joan. I'm new to all of this stuff. Just got my license, probably, a month ago. I'm on a Yaesu 991A, and I love it so far. Still learning how to operate it. I live in the South Sound, and my passions are jeeping and hunting. Jeeping first. I've owned four different Jeeps since 1975. And if there's any hammers out there that like to go wheeling, please let me know. Back to you, Joan.
0: All right. Congratulations on your 991 Alpha. It's a very good radio. It has been surpassed by newer models, but it still is just as good a radio as it ever was when it was new, which is absolutely fine. You know, the newer ones have basically mostly have just a bigger display. And a few refinements, but the 991 Alpha is the one you want. The Alpha, when they added the waterfall, which is one of the best tools that we have for HF, certainly. And jeeping and hunting. I'm from the Upper Peninsula. In fact, one of my vehicles that I loved for years was my Kaiser Willis CJ5, but this is one that has a narrow wheelbase, and I had 7x16 truck tires on it, and a 134 cubic inch, which is 2.2 liters, folks out there who know, which had 119 foot-pounds of torque, but at the same time I only had 16 SAE net horsepower. It was good on pulling, and if you pedal to the metal, it'd get up to about 60 miles per hour on the highway. But yes, I have friends that went to hunting. I'm not it myself, but I also am still friends with them. And of course, that was one of my favorite vehicles I ever owned, was that little 1962, according to the parts that I would buy for it. They were notorious for rolling serial numbers over to later model years, and they really weren't. Yeah, supposedly like a 1965, except that when I ordered brake parts, they would be 1962 brake parts. So I'm on to them. Anyway, but no longer, haven't had it for 20 years, very sad. But anyway, fine business on your 991 Alpha, and Yaesu also makes great radios. I'm a pluralist when it comes to brands, and you know, lots of radio, good radios and bad radios, and it doesn't align with brands. It aligns with whether they're good or not. And in the South Sound, copy that. And Dave, don't be a stranger. This is a great repeater. And I like it, and I run Monday night, so that's folks at KM7HBD, which I'm going to look up after I'm done running the net and see what's on there for QRZ profile. Welcome to the PSRG, and get back on the air, stay on the air, and just get on the air every day, and then it becomes muscle memory and second nature. Take care, Dave. Next we have an I.O. from Prentice, W7HZK, and now we've got Mike, who I'm always a K-something 7VEU, which is volume electron unit or something, and I never remember if it's a J or a G, but Mike in Magnolia, please go ahead with your report.
3: Why, this is Kilo Juliet 7 Victor Echo Uniform. Boy, my coffee's wearing off. I'm starting to get into that drifty, you know, like ADD mode with where if I wake up like this and I don't take any coffee or meds in the morning, I can just like nap all day. I try to avoid that. And I have coffee into the night. It's as needed, but, you know, get a lot of stuff done at night, and as an old person, I'm an intermittent sleeper, but I get my 5-6 hours usually spread out about 2 or 3 batches, but works good. Cat is usually next to me when I'm doing that, and yeah, Katrina's still smaller, but doing fine. She's losing weight, but that's okay. She'll manage. She's holding her own right now. And otherwise, just enjoying the Joan tone. And send it back to you, Joan. KJ7BU. Thank you.
0: Hey, Mike. Fine business on everything you were saying. I was distracted because someone crashed on a scooter out there. And no, since they were not gunshots, it was somebody crashing. But they weren't moving for about a whole minute or so, and they finally got up, and someone is holding them up. Wow, they were knocked out cold. They weren't moving at all. And the problem is they were riding on the street with the railroad tracks, with the trolley tracks, instead of on the perfectly good bicycle path. You know, Seattle, Mike, and anybody listening, wherever there are trolley tracks, there is also a protected bike lane, a two-way bike lanes, and that there, they're everywhere. I've checked because I ride a bike and I ride the trolley, and there's always a protected bike lane. But on my block, Broadway Avenue, folks, and Mike, in the Pipeline Quarter, it's a very congested kind of urban neighborhood where I live. And I heard that. It was like loud, you know, bangs. And the person was not moving. Every once in a while, someone never gets up again. But they are gone now. But they looked like they got knocked out. Anyway, that happened, Mike, during your report. So, folks, don't ride your bicycle or a small vehicle on trolley tracks. There's a perfectly good two-way bike lane on this whole stretch. Why? And they're not wearing a helmet. I always wear my helmet, I know, because I'm not in the Netherlands. I've been there, but anyway, thank you very much, Mike. I didn't write anything down, though, because just as you were giving a report, there was a person who was injured who was not getting up and not moving. All right. So, Mike, thank you for the report. I duly noted Juliet. I just have to think Juliet. Your feminine side, Mike. Kilo Juliet 7 volume electron unit. Yeah, I think VU, volume unit. Whenever I hear your call sign, it's there. And you were a very good copy, too, by the way. Sorry I was distracted during that. But now, I am going to go to the person who's going to put a bow on the net. That would be Kilo 5 ASL, Alpha Sierra Lima. Charlie, I believe I wrote your name down as Charlie. K5 ASL, please give us your report.
4: Thank you, Ms. Jones. This is Charlie, K5ASL. I'll tell you a little bit about my call time. I don't have much to report. I'm playing with the FDA, really, and playing some mesh core stuff. 6 months to try to upgrade my little repeater that I got around. But anyway, my call sign, Alpha Sierra Lima, is above sea level, or Ali Savannah Lily. When I got my vanity call, I picked that one because that's my 3 daughters' names. So, anyway, just to let you know. So, it's too cute. But I guess they appreciate it sometimes when they hear me talking. Anyway, that's about all I got. I thank you for letting me be the last one and let me get in. Hopefully I don't sound too awful here on this antique vowel thing that I'm using tonight. K5 ASL.
0: Charlie, that is so sweet. I was writing, I wrote Allie and S and Lily. Could you please repeat your 3 daughters' names, their first names that are commemorated in your call sign suffix, please?
4: ma'am. It's Allie, Savannah, like Savannah, Georgia, and Lily. And yes, she's named after Savannah, Georgia. But anyway, thank you again. 73.
0: Aw, that is so sweet. I just know you love your daughters. He named your call sign after the Allie, Savannah, Lily. Hello, Allie and Savannah and Lily out there, wherever you are. This is Joan, KX2CW. Mine is just, my call sign is just my favorite radio and my favorite mode. Well, so much, thank you very much, Charlie. And what a nice bow to put on the net. Thank you, Charlie, whose call sign is named after his daughters. Oh, my gosh. All right. Well, folks, it's been a good net, and it is now exactly 2 hours long. 2 hours and it coming up in seconds. So I will now recite the postamble. Well, that's a wrap. Thanks to all for joining us for the 2026 September 21st 9 o'clock evening net. That's 21 hours and ending at 21 hours. Pacific Daylight Time. Thanks to the Puget Sound Repeater Group for the usage of this repeater. And for more information about the group, please check out our website at psrg.org. The PSRG have been hosting daily nets for well over 30 years. The nets are a great opportunity to test your equipment. Remember, if you don't test your equipment, we can't hear you. I'm now returning the repeater to normal operation. This is Joan, KX2CW, signing off at locally at 23 hours, which would be 06 hours UTC, which is 11 p.m. in double 12-hour time, local time, Pacific time. Good night, everybody. Good night.
5: KW2SKI. Yeah, I'm on Echo Link. The reason for that is I am at the Seattle VA hospital at the moment, and the transmit button finally lit up.
0: Well, Mike, you did manage to be the last person on the net. I know that's your main goal. So why are you at the VA hospital? I know that place. That's where I go.
5: Well, as it turns out, I had a weekend where I was at, me and some friends went to Big 4K Ice Caves, which is more of a Big 4 Ice, what do you call it, not so much a cave, but an arch, if you will. I did not go underneath it, by the way, although I did see some people flying drones in there. Probably the smarter way to do it. So, what happened is, we did that, and when we went down to the Granite Falls, we went up some of the steps. One flight was 50 steps. I was like, man, I feel pooped. I'm not usually pooped after going up a flight of stairs. And I was thinking, this kind of feels like your blood pressure is low. And I got home, sure enough, my blood pressure was low. And I noticed that my heart rate was at 40 or 41. And I went to church Sunday and got back, and my heart rate still hasn't really came up. So I went to work this morning and went across the street to the fire station from where I work, and the fireman said my heart rate was a little low, and he had mentioned that I should probably go to the urgent care or VA before lunch. So I went back to work, and they basically told me that I need to go. I felt bad leaving because lunch was just starting, but they said go. I went, and the fire department, they asked me, do you have a ride over there or anything? I think they wanted to take the ambulance, take me on the ambulance over there or something. And then I says, I see if they were right. I said, if I could find a ride, I said, I could. But, of course, I drove my car here because I wanted my stuff here.
0: Mike, that is how you die. Vince, my son sitting here, was a corpsman in the Navy and is listening to you saying that. So you are in the VA now, and what's your prognosis? You're just doing it just now? But yeah, you got yourself in the hospital. That's good. Tell us more, Mike.
5: Okay, so what's happening is I decided to come here instead of the urgent care. I'm like, urgent care can only do so much. I'm like, the Seattle VA is a full-service hospital. It should be able to do anything I need. So that's why I came here. And I pulled a little trickery when I came here. Instead of going to the ER, I went straight up to cardiology, which is where I usually go for my cardiology appointment, and asked them if they could take my vitals. And were happy to take my vitals. After seeing my vitals, they then marched me down to the ER, and I think I skipped in front of a few people when I went to the ER doing that. And well, the other thing is, there sounds like I'm now on a waiting list. They put a temporary pacemaker into like my neck area, and they're going to put a more permanent one in either tomorrow or Wednesday.
0: Vince says, I'm going to smack this guy. Well, I'm glad. Yes. And you're saying you're putting a temporary pacemaker, and Vince is going, uh-huh. Well, Mike, I'm glad that you got yourself to the VA hospital and that you are still with us. You know, everyone that said get to the hospital now was right. So, Mike, please don't keel over on us, and do exactly what they say, and that's good that they're going to come up with a more permanent pacemaker, but they've got you on a temporary pacemaker, and you have, Vince is now sitting up listening carefully to this conversation, because he's, take care, Mike, and I'm glad you checked in. I'm glad that you got yourself to the hospital, and that you're good. Yes. And that you're going to live. So take care, Mike, and I put you in the log. You are the new, you have succeeded in being the new Bo on the net, which folks out there in Radio Land, Mike was famous for trying to get in to be the last operator. So, Mike, take care, and keep checking in so we know that you're all right. This is Joan, KX2CW, and I'll be clear on your final transmission and on your last word, and take care.
5: So I bet if Vince could be a third-party operator if he chose to, I suspect he won't be choosing to. But, I guess I'm still here to terrorize people on Facebook and stuff still. So, I'm still here. I'm waiting for ski season, though. I'm not going to give up skiing. Sorry. KW2SKI.

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1: Hey there, Mike. This is Justin, KK7QES. You probably don't remember me. I just wanted to say hi and well wishes. Mike, you were my first ever ham radio contact. And, wanted to say I'm glad you're getting the care that you need. And, I hope everything's going okay. And, pulling for you. I guess that's all I got. And I hope you're going to have a good night. And, we're just really glad you're getting taken care of there. KK7QES, back to you.
0: Are you the ham operator? Oh, I think I'm thinking of a different queue operator. But it was one of you guys out there. Was like maybe it was QES, QER, QEO, something. QEO, I think. I reached to hear, and I was like, they had call sign so fast I couldn't tell what it was. But I'm still here, causing trouble.
1: Nice. Well, I'm glad you're causing trouble. Yeah, I don't think we've met in person. I'm also a fellow Kirklandian, though. I think our QTHs are fairly close. But anyway, just wanted to give you some well wishes, man, and hope you're doing okay and get some rest that you need. I'm gonna head to bed here, but I'll send it back to you, and I'll be clear on your final. This is KK7QES.
0: Kilo 7, Quebec. Echo Sierra. Sorry, got that right? I'll have to look your call sign up to see how close you are to me. I am not that far from the Kingsgate Safeway.
1: Oh yeah, I'm on Finn Hill. I'm really close to the QFC on Finn Hill.
0: Okay, that gives me a little better idea where you're at. There's a bike park near there. Did I have your call sign right? Was that Quebec Echo Sierra?
1: Yep, you got it right. Quebec Echo Sierra, KK7QES.
0: Alright, I'll let you go after this, but I used to get together with some people and go nighttime bike riding through some St. Edward's and Big Fin Park. There's a few of us. I forget how we got to know each other, but we would go up there and we would meet and we would ride in the dark. We would start in the dark, actually. We usually met, there used to be a bike shop just next door to the QFC. KW2SKI.
1: That's really cool. My wife has just recently, like within the last 2 weeks, gotten into doing that exact same thing, and she's having a blast with it. She will sometimes take our dog Echo along with her on her in the dark rides. It cracks me up. But she's not the only one. There's you and your friends that did it, and there's others out there that frequent the trails even in the dark here. It's kind of fun. So anyway, Mike, take care, and I'm gonna be clear after this. Well wishes. KK7QES.
0: Yeah, I found something very helpful when night riding. I had handlebar lights, but I also had a light on my helmet so I could see around the corners. Anyhow, you have a wonderful day. KW2SKIL 73.
1: 73, Mike. KK7QES, clear.

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1: Hello, here is Kilo India 7, Zulu Echo India out of Seattle Way. You're coming into a repeater here in the Puget Sound, the Seattle area.
0: Oh, thank you very much. KI 7. Ah, boy, I just blew it. Sorry about that. In the Seattle area, my name is George, NJ3H, and I'm using DMR. No, I'm not. I'm using All-Star. And I'm in the town of Redmond, Oregon. The other Redmond, I guess you would say.
1: Well, you're coming in direct from Redmond. And we're having a pleasant night up here. Today was the last day of summer. I hope you enjoyed it. We had some pretty darn good weather. It started out a little bit foggy, but then it cleared up by about, 10 o'clock, 11 o'clock, and turned out to be a very, very nice day. How about down there in Redmond?
0: Oh, we had a great day here. Blue sky day. Got up, I think, to 80s today. It was a beautiful day. Just gorgeous. Now, over the next couple days, I think Friday the high is only going to be 61 and some rain, which is a rarity for us. We did have rain a couple weeks back, which was the first rain we'd had the whole summer. So it was nice to see some rain a couple weeks ago. And then we went to the Oregon coast with a group from church, and we were there 4 days, and blue sky every day. First time I'd been to the coast here and strung together more than one sunny day at a time in the 10 years we've lived in Oregon. By the way, my name is George. Back to you, sir.
1: Nice to meet you, George. Sound like you had a good time at the beach for 4 entire days. I grew up in Seattle. Name here, by the way, is Tim Tango India Mike. I grew up in Seattle, and my entire life, I think I've been out to the coast. Once when I was in Boy Scouts, there was a camp out near the coast. So I was up there for a week one time, but not really out at the ocean. A few times I've been out actually to the ocean, on the beach or whatever. Probably about 3 times for a few hours each time, so I don't know, I guess I should get out there more. I'm actually going to be coming down to Portland in a week. I've got some dental follow-up that I'm doing. I had done this place in Portland. Why did I go down to Portland? Because the procedure I had done was quite expensive, and Oregon does not have sales tax, so I ended up saving, like, a lot of money by having the procedure done in Oregon versus up here in Seattle. But otherwise, let's see, what's going on? We had a really good summer. I mean, promise you did. We had practically no rain all summer. But they never declared a drought, which kind of surprised me. I think people just gotten, oh, by the way, I've got a cold, so sorry, this is a little bit of clogged up sounding voice here. But I think people in Seattle area have gotten used to reducing their water usage, so we don't really seem to have a problem with that. Although we could, you know how they always keep wanting to, you know, expand and build more housing and all that kind of stuff, so we'll see how that goes. So 4 days out at the ocean, you get your feet actually in the water.
0: Tim, no, I didn't. I'm not much of a water person. And I'm more used to East Coast beaches and stuff where the water, and down in the southern part of the East Coast, you know, it's a little warmer. But now I'm more interested in looking at the water than actually being in it. But we had a good time. Went out, got some food, we cooked at the house that we were staying at. Gosh, we had 16 people. The place had 8 bedrooms, so it was a big house, and it was what we call the joy group, just older youth. I don't know how they let me in there, but anyway, I'm 74, so it was a nice time. We went last year to an area called Neskowit. Some of these town names throw me a little bit because, you know, as I said, I'm an East Coast guy. I can do East Coast towns, but not so much here on some of the ones that are a little tougher to pronounce. But, yeah, we've been out here 10 years from Virginia and love it out here. The lack of humidity makes it nice. This time last year, we made a trip, wife and I did, up to Leavenworth and then around to Winthrop and went through the, I guess it's Route 20, the North Cascades National Park, and then went over to Whidbey Island and went to Coopville and spent the night there and then took the ferry boat back to some town I cannot pronounce and drove on back. So we had a nice visit in Washington last year. And sorry about your cold, by golly. I hope you can get over it quickly.
1: Yeah, well, I'm getting over the cold. I caught it with this one friend that had a little bit of something coming on, something near their throat. And anyway, maybe I got too close or something. I don't know. But the next day I woke up with a little tickle in my throat. And I usually have a routine for taking care of, like if I get a tickle in my nose and I feel a cold coming on, I'll do the routine of boiling up some water like a tea kettle is ideal. Breathing in the steam for about a minute, and then you give it a break, and 5 minutes later you do it again, and you do that about 4 or 5 times over a period of, you know, 20 minutes, and it really kills whatever stuff is going on in your nose. But I didn't know if that would work for a throat, and I didn't even try it. I should have. I should have gargled salt water or something, but I didn't do anything. I thought, oh, maybe it'll go away. And then the next morning I woke up, and it was worse. And then it worked its way up my throat and got into my nose. And anyway, I think I'm on. I think I'll be recovered by the end of tomorrow. That's how the trajectory usually goes for me. It's not like this is the first time I've ever had a cold, so I know how I recover pretty well. Oh, by the way, this repeater has a 3-minute timer, so that's why I mean, at the end for super long time each transmission here. Well, I'm glad you had a good time up here in Washington. Yeah, it's a nice place. And we had, let me drop a second. We've got this one net up here. It's on a different frequency, like Washington Ham Club. At 11 o'clock each day, they have a kind of a topic of the day or a question of the day. And today's topic was, what's the most beautiful, fall leaf that you've seen? Which is kind of a trick question, because up here in Washington, you know, it's the evergreen state, and we don't have a whole lot of deciduous trees. It's like 95% evergreen. I told them the best ones I'd ever seen was the other day, my screen coming on my computer. I guess it's probably the Microsoft, whatever, Edge screen that pops up. And it was a beautiful aerial shot of some place with beautiful fall leaves and all these different colors. So I said, that's the best one I've ever seen. But in person, a couple of years ago, I was in Salt Lake City this time of year and went up into the mountains into a ski area. And the road going up there was just a couple of miles, this beautiful valley with all kinds of colors all over the place. So that was the best that I've seen in person. But in Washington, not really so much. Back to you.
0: Well, Tim, that sounds wonderful. Yep, here in Oregon, for leaves, I've been over into the Cascades a few times during the fall since we've been here. Not too much on the reds, a lot of yellow and orange, but not so much reds. And but where I used to, two places in my life I would go look at leaves. One was Skyline Drive in Western Virginia, and there we had all the colors. And also, as a kid, we'd drive up. We lived in, well, after leaving Maryland, we were in Connecticut for a bunch of years, and we'd drive up to the Mohawk Trail and up into Western Mass, Vermont, New Hampshire, and oh, just gorgeous, absolutely gorgeous leaves. My favorite time of the year, except for raking them, is to see the leaves, and we've already got leaves coming down in a few places, nothing major yet, but they are turning, so it's that time of year again. But there's a guy, he's 84, across the street from me, and I help him rake his leaves every year. He's had two knee replacements in the last couple of years, so he's good, but it does tire him out with his COPD, so I go over and help him rake leaves. Hey, it's good exercise.
1: KR7ZEI here. It is good exercise. I remember as a teenager, I got to rake up leaves in the front yard of my residence, the house my dad built. My dad was a home builder. And he built a 17 room brick house, and really a nice house. It's still there, and had a couple of big Madrona trees out the front, and they would put out a prodigious amount of leaves, and I did not like raking them up because it was a lot of work. But yeah, I've had my share of leaf raking, I suppose. Let's see, what else? I'm actually in the middle of writing an email off to my work. I work for a company in China. For a few more 4 months, I'm being retired. I am 75. And in China, they've got a mandatory retirement age of 60. And I've been working with the company for 16 years, which means when I started working there, I was probably already like the oldest person in the company. Anyway, they decided not to renew my contract for next year. So I'm actually asked me to help recruit and train or replace. Pardon my cough. Train a replacement, and we finally hired a replacement after 3 months of searching. And I'm in the middle of writing up some instructions for him. So when we have our training session in the morning, he'll be all prepared with the materials. He lives in Florida, which is not ideal. I said, you need to get someone on the West Coast because it's closer to China, and sometimes they'll ship something to me and have me ship it on to somewhere else to the customer in the U.S. And shipping stuff to China all the way to Florida doesn't make sense. But they ended up hiring the guy in Florida, which was not what I thought was so smart, but that's the situation. So we can't really get together for training. I'm trying to do it remotely, which is, as you might imagine, a challenge.
0: Oh yeah, I can see that. Not only while you get trying to get together with him, it's a 3 hour time difference just between you and him. I don't remember what the time difference between here and China is. I was it's been a while. I was in Taiwan going through there on the way to Singapore about 7 years ago for a mission trip. And, of course, it's the next day, so it gets a little confusing. but anyway, I hope at least you got over there. It was 82. The only time I ever went into China was right from Hong Kong into Shenzhen, which is just across the border. So I never got to see Beijing or the Great Wall or any of that stuff. That would have been nice to have done that. But my ex-wife and I, and our, oh, at the time he was 6 months old, son, I renewed our contract working for the Corps of Engineers in Saudi Arabia, so we ended up being there 5 years, but after 2 years we renewed, signed up for another 2 years, and just took an around the world trip to get back to the East Coast to see parents and stuff. I do miss the traveling though.
1: I miss traveling somewhat also. We'll miss it. Last time I was in China was about a year and a half ago. And my last trip was actually to South Korea where the company has a small factory they were getting set up. But yeah, I've got to go to China quite a few times. Company headquarters is in Shenzhen. And they also had a factory up in Shenyang, which is northern China, kind of northeast of Beijing. So I got to see quite a bit of stuff. Although, normally when I would go to work, for work, and I didn't do much touring around. Any reasonable person would say, oh, take this side trip, go to, you know, here and there, whatever, and then go, I'll just do my job, thank you very much. I mean, I did wander around the city, but but I didn't really get out as much as I could have taken advantage of. Oh well. Anyway, I'm going to get back to work, I think. I've got about another half hour's worth of work to do. Yeah, 3 o'clock in the afternoon in China right now. And, sometime on Tuesday night, no, Wednesday morning. On Wednesday morning, I'll be up for a 1 o'clock conference call. And, guy who we hired in Florida, he would have to be up at 4 o'clock. And so, one of the things I did during the interviews, I would say, hey, you know, you got to be able to work odd hours, because it doesn't happen a lot, but maybe once or twice a week, I'll have a conference call that is not at a convenient time, so, anyway, what fun. So, I'm going to go ahead and finish the work I was doing, and it's been nice talking with you. George. Here we go. My handwriting is kind of bad. George. So, I'm sometimes on late at night. Maybe I'll catch you again, but you may know I'm going to drop. Three-minute timer on here. We've got social nets three times a day, 9 a.m., noon, and 9 p.m., tsrg.org. You can check out our website. We are very active up here, and these social nets are pretty fun. We get people checking in from all over, so if you haven't checked in here before, try it sometime, tsrg.org, and we got All-Star and so forth, so you can get in that way. Anyway, I'll turn it back to you.
0: All right, Tim, very good. Well, thanks for the information on the nets here. Yeah, I've checked in. Oh, since I've been on All-Star, back in, I think, 2018, let's try that. And so I've checked in maybe once a quarter over this, over that, you know, but not as much as I should. I should check in more often. But anyway, yep, I'll let you get back to work. Thanks for coming back to my call. I appreciate that. And if you'll give me your call again, I think I have it as KI7ZEI, Zulu Echo India, but let me know if I got that messed up, okay? Hey, thanks for coming back, as I said, and hey, have a good one, and hope you get your paperwork done for your replacement. That would kind of irritate me to some degree, but anyway, it all pays, right? Take care, Tim, NJ3H.
1: Yeah, it was pretty funny. I usually have my contract renewed in November each year. It's an annual thing. I'm on contract. I'm not a official employee. And in April, I got this email. Tim, you know, thank you for working so well with our company. You're a really good asset and all that stuff. But we're not going to be renewing your contract next year. And in the next paragraph, it says, oh, by the way, if you help us recruit and interview the person who would be doing your job. And I go, okay, I replied to that. After, you know, momentary shock, I wrote back and said, thank you for the long service I've had with you. I appreciate that. And yes, I would be happy to help you find my replacement. And it turned out they had me do the interviews. We had, there was either phone interviews or online with like a Zoom thing with people from China involved. And they always had me do the whole interview. I mean, I described what the job was, and, you know, told them this and that, the job responsibilities, and then turned it over to the personnel department to kind of end it. The funny thing was that wherever we posted the job somewhere on LinkedIn, and I asked, I'd like to see the job posting, because all the people that we had applying were not qualified. We were not getting the right candidates. But they never shared that with me. I don't know what they were posting for a job. But one of the things that they didn't do is, like, in the U.S., when you're looking for a job, companies list, okay, here's the title of the job, you know, garbage supervisor or something, and then the salary range is XXX to YYY, DOE, you know, depending on experience. We didn't have that in our job listing, apparently, and these people would come back at the end of our interview and say, excuse me, so what's your salary range? And the salary they were offering was not, it was probably really good by Chinese standards, but, you know, we got a little bit of differential in pay scales between the U.S. and China. And most of the people just turned it down flat because it was like they were not offering enough. Anyway, the guy that they finally got was willing to work at a reduced rate in Florida. Okay. I'm going to stop for the night. Thank you again, George. This is Tim, KI-7, Zulu Echo, India. I'll be clear. Sometimes I'm on late at night, so you might find me again. Good night for now.
0: Yeah, it's pretty funny they didn't list what the dollar amount for the job was, but the salary. But they must have had something up their sleeve, who knows. Tim, thank you, and I did have your call right, fortunately. So, take care. Yeah, I'll catch you on here again. I get on Zello a lot. I got some friends in Indiana I talk to. I've never met them, but just talk to them on Zello. Number of them are hams, and some of them also have that GMRS license, so I've been spending a lot of time on Zello, more than the ham bands. I've been licensed 50 years now, and it's funny, I spend more time on something other than ham radio. Have a really good night. KI7ZEI and J3H. All the best there, Tim.

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From Capitol Hill, this is WW7TSR, the Puget Sound Repeater.

0: 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Good morning. This is KG7CNQ opening the Puget Sound Voters Net for Tuesday, September 22nd. My name is Mary, and my QTH is the Moss Bay neighborhood of Kirkland. The Voters Net provides a service to mariners around Puget Sound and on the Scalar Sea and operates daily on the Puget Sound Repeater Group WW7PSR system on Capitol Hill in Seattle at 146.96 megahertz with a PL of 103.5. The net is open to all licensed PAMs. If you would like to check in, please respond when I ask for visitors after the roll call. Before I begin, is there any priority traffic or any announcements? This is a directed net. The roll call will be in the order of your call sign suffix. Please respond with your call sign, first name, location, and vote name. We're interested in reports of your local weather conditions, local wind and sea state reports, unusual critter reports, and other items of interest. So let's start off our Tuesday morning with Alec, AF7AZB.
1: Good morning, Mary, and all the other voters. Hopefully I'm making it. I'm using my handheld right now. This is Alec, Kilo Foxtrot 7, Alpha Zulu Victor. I'm located in Tacoma, Washington, 1 mile south-southwest of the Teapot Waterway. Currently, the temperature is 58 degrees Fahrenheit. The pressure is 1,018 millibars. I haven't been around, so I'm not sure which way it's headed. The wind is currently at 0 knots. It is completely overcast, although I do see a little bit of bluish through some thin clouds there. And as far as rain goes, definitely there was a trace of rain, nothing measurable, but everything is pretty well soaked. I kind of expected it to be a measure, but just a trace. Thanks for running the net, Mary. This is Kilo Foxtrot 7, Alpha Zulu Victor.
0: Thanks, Alec. Okay, let's move up to Camino Island to Bob, WA9BVE.
2: Well, thanks, Mary. Good morning, and good morning to everyone. This is Bob, WA9BVE, on the western side of Camino Island. And this morning we have a temperature of 54 degrees, which is warmer than it's been since the 15th of September. Partly because we have this very unusual cloud situation going on. Out to the very far west, the Olympics are completely shrouded. And I can discern between them and here, aside from the gray that's completely shrouding the Olympics, I see two giant cloud rolls stretching out north to south, with blue sky in between those cloud rolls. And there's a thin one just to the east of the last one, and we are in underneath blue sky, which is hard to imagine, but anyway, we have these giant cloud rolls out there, like rolled up cotton. There's no wind, at least at ground level, but my anemometer says that the last gust came out of the north, but we're pretty well sheltered from the north. There hadn't been any rain in the last 24 hours. There hadn't been any rain since the 15th of September, and the barometer is at 1017 and steady. That's a 30.04. That's what we got, and if I didn't say it before, thanks for running the net, Mary. This is WA9BVE 73.
0: Thanks, Bob. That was a really interesting description of your cloud. Okay, this is KG7CNQ, handle Mary Motor Vessel Sienna, and my QTH is at home in Kirkland. We're at 57, quite a bit warmer than it was yesterday. Pretty flat barometer here, and I've got blue directly overhead that I can see in the distance some clouds, but I haven't been outside yet, so I haven't been able to see very far. So I'll move on to Victoria, to Jack, DE7DFJ.
3: Good morning, and thanks for taking the net this morning. DE7DFJ, Jack in Victoria, where it's 52 degrees and cloudy. Barometer is 1017. And let's see, the humidity is at 95%. The winds are basically calm, 1 to 2 knots as I look around. Visibility is about 15 miles or so. Looking south, you can sort of see the outline of the Olympics, but they're shrouded with haze or fog or whatever is out there. And we're looking at mainly sunny today and a high of about 64, with probably a few clouds, but we'll see. So that's it from Victoria. Everybody have a great day. V70FJ.
0: Thanks, Jack. I'll give Carlos a shout and see if he's around. WA7ER. No, no, Carlos. Our Northern Kirkland member, N7DOS, Commodore Bob. Okay, KE7GCP, Commodore Kim.
4: Good morning, Mary and Annette. Always a great job. KE7GCP here. Name is Kim. QTH is Bellevue, Mayflower Bay. Really pretty morning. It's mostly cloudy, but it's a broken layer with many, many holes that are quite blue. It's a marine layer, but still around 2,000 feet. I'm sure it'll burn off. But anyway, beautiful day here in Bellevue. 30.04 in the bar and rising. 87% humidity, and I think I said 58 degrees. No critters to report other than we have holes, and every day seem to have another hole, and we've got a couple traps out, but they have not been successful. Motor vessel name is Bellevue, KE7GCP.
0: Thanks, Kim. Good luck with the moles. KB7GL, Vic.
5: Good morning, Mary and Lynette. This is KB7GL. Name is Vic, QTH, South Kirkland, motor vessel Shasta. You know, between Bob and you, Mary, and me, we have the Kirkland pretty well covered, north, central, and south. But we missed Bob. Here in the south end, we have some clouds up there, and I'm going to say it's more scattered than broken. Kim's got broken down there, but I'd say we're scattered. There's a lot of blue holes up there. Sun's trying to peek through, and it comes through periodically. I think it's going to be another nice day. I think we're done with the 70s. I don't see those on the horizon. We haven't hit 70 here for the last couple of days, and we're heading into some rain on Thursday, so I think that time has finally come, which kind of coincides with the entrance into fall this afternoon. Currently 56 degrees here, a little bit warmer than yesterday. There's no wind. What wind we did have was out of the southeast, but it's doing nothing right now. And the barometer took a dip about 12 hours ago, but it's back up about where it was yesterday, currently sitting at about 30.13, and the graph is relatively flat. The solar numbers haven't changed a whole lot. We're still over 100 for the solar flux, which is good, but there's just not much X-ray activity up there. The flares are down in the B level, which is really pretty low. We do have about a half a dozen sunspot regions now that have been exposed, but they're not really doing anything. And the solar wind right now is pretty low. The K-index is below 1. It is forecast to go up tomorrow and the next day, though. It might get fairly high on the solar wind. Not any CME activity, but solar wind could pick up. It could get up high enough to where northern areas might see some aurora, but we're going to have rain in here at the same time, so that probably won't happen. Propagation, 20 meters mostly in the U.S. and 40 meters into the Pacific, and I've noticed 40 meters hangs around a little longer now because of the lack of daylight, and it hangs around in the evenings, and it comes in a little earlier in the mornings. So I did notice a 40 meter contact down in Brazil yesterday on the display. So 75 meters is also better because of the lack of sun that we get, but unfortunately most of the marine HF vessels are coming back to port, so we're down from about 15 to 20 or maybe up to 30, down to just a handful right now, but they're still out there and having fun. Everybody have a good Tuesday. This is KB7GL.
0: Thanks, Vic. Always a good report. KE7HIP, Laura.
6: Good morning, Mary Ann Lynette. This is KE7HIP. Name is Laura. Sailing vessel is ready down QTH at South North Beach. For this morning, we have medium high clouds, but I call it broken. Sun west shining just a few minutes ago. The wind here is zero. Looking to the north, visibility on the sound is pretty good. The pace gauge is flat. And I was out this morning, but I didn't see any critters. This is KD7HIP.
0: Thanks, Laura. W18KS, Henry.
7: Good morning, Mary and Nanette. This is W1HKS. My name is Henry. Northwest Port Townsend, no boat. This morning we have blue sky with scattered to broken cloud. No wind, no rain at the moment, and no rain in the forecast. Temperature is 55. Overnight low was 50. We're looking for a high of only 62. Pressure is 30.03 inches. Or 1017 millibars. Everybody have an enjoyable Tuesday in 73. W1HKS.
0: Thanks, Henry. K7IM, Kim.
8: Well, good morning, Mary, and everybody else listening in on the net. From the North Shore of Blakely Harbor, this is Kim, K7IM, the other Kim. Whitecap and Francis Lee are the two vessels that own me. And today it's 56 degrees. The barometer says 1016.9. It's pretty solid overcast over here on this side of the sound. Maybe a few little peaking holes, but not much. And I do have a bit of bad news to report. There are no visiting boats in Blakely Harbor, and you know what that means. That means winter is coming. Cheers, everybody. K7IM.
0: That's got to be kind of a double-edged sword for you there. Quieter, but end of the season. This is KG7CNQ for ID. N7LRE, the other Mary.
9: Good morning, Mary in the net. This is indeed the other Mary. N7LRE, QTH is Lewis, just north of Ballard, out on the deck where, wow, I hate to take Bill's thing, but I have blue sky overhead. Actually, directly overhead, lots of blue. We do have some puffy white clouds around the edges, and then looking out to the over the sound there, it is cloudy out there. I think the Olympics were shrouded in clouds again this morning. No wind to report, and critters, so I had a hard time getting out here trying to miss the spiders. I thought I had missed one and got it caught in my hair. Yuck. did have an interesting day yesterday. The beekeeper was here while I was out working in the yard. We have two beehives, and so I got a good lesson in what goes on with the bees, and I even got to taste some of the honey directly out of the comb. That was kind of fun. Thanks for doing the net, Mary, and 73's all, 7LRE.
0: Thanks, Mary. I really need to come up and spend some time with you at the hive. I'm intrigued by that. Okay, K7OE, David. K7PJC, Commodore Phil.
10: Well, good morning, K7PJC Phil, located high up on North Capitol Hill. Phil boat is where I'm looking out over Lake Union in the sound. The broken clouds are turning into clouds. I don't see many breaks in them, maybe a few. I do see the sun shining on Queen Anne over there, so there's a broken part of it over there. And there's no wind. Barometer's already way up to 58 degrees. That's quite warm, warmer than most boardings lately. And it did get up to 72 yesterday, and I think we'll probably hit 70 today. So enjoy the day and get out there and enjoy it. K7PJC.
0: Thanks, Phil. K7PR, Doug. No Doug this morning. KD7, PWB, Dave. KE7, QZB, caller Pam. AK7 RDW, Commodore Roger.
11: Well, good morning, Mary, and good morning to the net. This is KK7 RDW Roger, sitting here on the western edge of Magnolia, where it is, as Commodore Hill mentioned, 57 degrees, kind of warm. Bombers at 30.14. We've got wind or precipitation, and the decks are dry, so that's And like everybody mentioned, it's mostly cloudy. I do have a few blue spots, particularly over Blue Ridge there. Mary, you're right. There's blue right overhead. But a lot of most of up and down the sound is these nice, rolling, sort of low clouds that are just there. Critters, no critters to really report on. We're gathering a bunch of critters tonight. We're doing the life member rendezvous at the yacht club, so we gather up all of the old timers and we all sit around and tell each other how much better things were back in the old days and all that sort of stuff. I guess that's what old timers do. Okay, well let's see. That's about all the news. I'll pass it back to you. This is KK7 RDW.
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12: Good morning, Mary, and the net, and all the ships at sea. This is Bob here, KK7 RGM, motor vessel of Mihan, and the QTH today is Don Armini Boat Ramp in West Seattle. Why am I here? Well, Tess is doing physical therapy next door, and since it was radio time anyway, I told her I'd give her a lift. Hey, what the heck? At any rate, what kind of day are we having? Oh, thank you for asking. It is partly cloudy. It's reasonable. It's 56 degrees. We're anticipating a high of 67 today. It's a very calm wind, about 3 knots out of the east. And really, the water here is flat and calm, not even really a ripply ripple to speak of. The alki barometer is 3004. Nothing really to report in terms of critters. And in the shipping news over here, well, it's all, there's the usual suspects, like over at the Coast Guard and the shipyard and all that stuff. So, really, that's all the news that's fit to print. So, this is Bob here, the big sound of the big town. KK7 RGM, back to you, Mary, and a hello to Captain Jack and the rest of the net. 7-3s, everybody.
0: Well, Captain Jack says hi back. Thanks, Bob. KF7 RSJ, Brian.
13: Oh, good morning. This is KF7RSJ Brink. Sorry to step on that. This is KF7RSJ Brian here back in Maiden Bower Bay. We're off to a nice morning. Yeah, it's mostly cloudy. There's a little bit of break and some bright stuff shining on through. 52 degrees, 1025 on the bar. Maiden Bower Bay is pretty darn flat. And Hideaway, well, doing just fine. Back in her slip. Thanks so much for doing it. KF7RSJ.
0: Thanks, Brian. Okay, James checks in on weekends. We'll move on to Dan, KB7, RYY.
14: Good morning, it's Dan, KB7, RYY here in South Bellevue with a gravelly voice. 55 degrees, no, 56 degrees. 30.04 says the barometer. It's been pretty flat, going up and down a little bit. The wind, it says east, northeast, 6 gust, 11 knots. That's at 1,150 feet, though. And sky conditions, mostly cloudy with blue breaks in them. And, okay, over to the critter report. Yesterday I talked about the crow calling to me. I went out there, food in hand, a crow looking at me, and I gave him a couple of AirSats calls. He looked at me blankly, like, why aren't you giving me that food? And that's where it went. Oh well, KB7RYY.
0: Thanks, Dan. N7SJS, Susan. Morning, Mary. It's a good morning. N7SJS. This is above you, where I really enjoyed all the cloud descriptions. What I have to say is I'm seeing pretty much every kind of cloud you can look at, but in the middle, right over my head anyway, the middle of my world, it's blue and sunny and lovely. And the fishing people are out there for most of the time that the net's been running, the light has been on them, so there's these points of brightness, mostly whitish, out there off at a point. About 60 of them, and between there and the rest of the fleet of fishing boats, there's probably 100 out today, which is quite a lot more than yesterday. Some reason or other, Jefferson Head, which used to be the favorite place to fish, has declined in popularity and become a place where scarcely any of them are to be found. Anyway, our clouds to the south are kind of like Alpha Stratus, pretty much blanketing the sound, but it's really pretty nice to the north. Let's see, 57 degrees here, 1016 on the bar, and I think the AQI was something like 14, so good. Calm, not a bit of wind at all. And thank you to my sprinklers for keeping the outside plants all watered. I haven't seen any critters, but a couple days ago, Kathy saw a deer with a doe with fawn, so we're still having threat of deer eating everything. But I don't have moles, and if I did, it wouldn't bother me. Oh, yes, and happy equinox, everybody. N7SJS.
15: Thanks, Susan, and happy equinox to you. 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
16: Good morning, Mary. Good morning, all. This is Pat, KG7WMK. I'm at the south end of Lake Washington. Sailboat Striders, Powerboat Cat. We have a cloudy day here. It's 61 degrees. It was 58 earlier. So I thought, well, that's a low, but no, it's 61 now, and our barometer is up at 30.06 inches of mercury. So I see some blue, but there are various rolls of cloud cover, so I think it's mostly cloudy right now. All is well. I don't see a single duck, but I'm looking forward to a good day. KG7WMK73.
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17: KG7CNU, Keith. South end of Lake Washington. And looking down on a bit, whole bunch of that. Ducks out there now, four or five, I think. Anyway, we got a little breeze from the east. It's going to be a fairly nice day. It's out here. It's 87 CNU, 73 to everybody, and back to that.
15: Thanks, Keith. K9WLP, Dan.
18: Good morning, Mary, and good morning to the net. Thank you for taking the net. K9WRP, Dan, trawler Northern Rose at the southeast tip of San Juan Island, where it's actually shaping up to be a beautiful day. Mostly sunny. The wind is barely moving the flags about. Cattle passes glassy smooth. A little bit of haze in the air, and only some scattered clouds but bright sunshine, so that looks good. Everything is really damp and wet from the humidity. So I think we've got a good one. I believe the local forecast up here from Thursday on shows chance of showers, but we'll enjoy the sunshine while we've got it. Now, Critter reports, saw a couple of deer yesterday, and that's not unusual for here. And there's birds and occasional seal out on cattle paths. That's about it from here. Everyone have a good day. 73 is from the San Juan Islands, K9WRP, Cape San Juan.
15: Thanks, Dan. KI7ZI, Rod.
19: Good morning, Mary, and to the net. This is KI7ZI, Rod. Here in Shelter Bay, LeConnor, motor vessel is Lady Lynn. And we've got mostly overcast there, but to the west there's some enough blue to give us hope that maybe the day will have a little more sunshine. It's currently 56 degrees. We've got 8 miles an hour of wind out of the west-southwest at the moment. Of course, no rain. And the barometer is headed up slowly. It's at 30.03 inches of mercury. And I don't see any critters out there, so it's definitely looking like fall here. Thanks for doing that, KI7ZI.
15: Thanks, Rod. W7ZJL, Austin. And the last up is WA6DFJ, Steve.
20: Well, good morning, everybody. That's Steve and my dog, Tyler, barking in the background. I'm not barking. It's a beautiful morning. There's some broken clouds to the south. That's all I can see from my office window. 55 degrees, 97% relative humidity. Weather gesture showing clouds, predicting clouds. Pressure is on this machine at 1017, correct, for sea level. Well, I believe that's not right. I think it sounds like it's more like 1018. No precip this week, 0.65 inches for the month. And since we're basically at equinox time, sunrise was at 6:57, and sunset will be at 7:09. We're down to 12 hours and exactly 12 minutes of daylight, according to that, but it should be exactly just 12 hours of daylight, so that is that's one for the books, or that's just the way that things are reported those particular sunrise and sunset calculations. Don't really know how those are made and how that exactly relates to what's going on with the Earth and the stars and all that. But anyway, that is a report from here. That's my dog, Tucker Dog, barking in the background. Everybody have a great equinox day.
15: Thanks, Steve, and good morning to Tucker. Okay, that's the end of the roll call. Are there any late or missed?
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21: Yeah, hi, Mary and Annette. 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Tim, over here, my QTH is in Snohomish. Motor vessel is Darkside. Nice morning here in Snohomish. Very high cumulus clouds with a lot of blue sky poking through, so it looks like it's going to be, you know, another nice day. Barometer is sitting at about 10.8. No critters working out there this morning so far, other than a few birds at the feeder, and I think that's about it. Again, thanks for taking the net, Mary. Tim, KK7YXC, back to the net.
15: Thanks, Tim. Thanks for checking in. Are there any other late, missed, or visitors?
17: KG7FWB, Boss Nova Bill. Just saying hello, Io.
15: Thanks, Bill. Thanks for checking in. Are there any other late missed or visitors to the net? Are there any comments or contacts for the net? Okay, hearing none, this is KG7CNQ closing the Puget Sound Voters Net. The time is 8:17. 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

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From Capitol Hill, Seattle, this is WW7PSR. Please stand by for the net.

0: Hello and good morning. This is Rebecca, KK7IJZ, and it's 9 o'clock. Time now for the PSRG 9 a.m. social net. I'll be your net host for this morning. This is a directed social net that happens on the WW7 PSR 2-meter repeater, which is located on Capitol Hill in Seattle, Washington, and operated by the Puget Sound Repeater Group. The repeater operates at a frequency of 146.96 with a negative offset and PL tone of 103.5. All licensed hams and new licensees just getting started are welcome to join. 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If you'd like to check in only, just let me know that you'll be in and out, also called an I.O. Again, this is Rebecca, KK7IJZ. Let's get this net started. Call sign and name, RF, and Internet.
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2: 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Victor Echo 3, Foxtrot, Bravo X-ray. Ben, just in and out, listening while working.
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5: Just about set up my new AKG90 radio. I've never used HF before, so it's going to be interesting. So yeah, I wish you all a great day. 73 to you, Mike 7 uniform at Waska, and then I'll pass the net over.
0: I have KX2CW, Joan, 33 Joan, good morning. And I have Mike 7 uniform Echo Oscar. I got your IO 73, and thank you so much. Enjoy listening to the net. I'm going to go ahead and draw a line there and go back to the top to Bossa Nova Bill. Good morning, Bill. 88, KG7FWB, please come ahead with your morning report.
3: Good morning, Rebecca. You got it right this time. 88, 88, 88, 3. Anyway, going for a haircut in a little while. Then we're going to do a late Mahjong. And yesterday I got a keyboard I ordered, made by ASIO. It's a little larger, and it has, I don't know, two or three times as large letters on it, and it's backlit with five different colors. I like it because when you hit it, it has a lot of sound or, you know, action, I guess. And it's just a little bit easier for me to type. I have no problem seeing smaller letters. It's just that this seems to make it easier. So, anyway, that's all I had. Have a good day. KG7FWB.
0: It's so funny. The mention of keyboard just makes me think of a piano, like you got a piano. But anyway, I guess in a way, like, keyboard is a piano, typing keyboard, I mean, yes. Yeah. Well, have fun at Mahjong. Have fun getting all of your hairs cut. And thank you so much for being technically first on the list. 7-3 and 88, Bill. Have a wonderful day. Next on the list is Joan. Good morning, Joan. 33, and let me see here. I mean, that wasn't a ding, it was more of a clang, but is, Governor. Please come ahead with your morning report.
1: Cheers, Governor. I make such good coffee. I really do. What a good wife I would be. Oh, nope, I'm not looking. Sorry. Anyway, I didn't look to see if the mountain is out. I'm just sitting here talking to vets and planning a day. And it's nice. There's some sunbeams kind of making it through, shining in patches of Broadway Avenue and then the Pipeline Corridor, for people who don't know, which is probably nobody doesn't know that. And it's kind of like Haight-Ashbury, you know. It's that old version of Haight-Ashbury. Though there are arguably other intersections that are kind of like that in Seattle. We're like the reserved northern version, you know. I sometimes say that for instance, Portland, Oregon is like the hippie version of Seattle, but then Seattle is like the goth version of Portland, Oregon. So I oversimplify for its entertainment value. Think of that. Everything is performative. Everything is entertainment. Anyway, it's hard to refute. I can. Never mind. How did it get so serious? Let me take another sip of this coffee. I was in Zeitgeist yesterday. I went down to the Metro office to figure out what's wrong with my past. And turns out this is what's wrong with it, is that my September pass was fine. But when I tried to transfer to the monorail for our rehearsals and performances to get to, you know, Seattle Opera and all that, and Cornish Playhouse, it went, and it wouldn't go. And then I went all the way back down to the platform, and it wouldn't display anything because apparently a negative $1 balance, and didn't go through, charged me, but then didn't do anything for me. And I couldn't figure out what's going on, so I loaded the pass into it so that I put some money on it. See, all I need to do is put a little bit of money in it, and $5, I'm trying to make this story shorter. It turned out, when I went down, I said, well, can you look in the computer and see what happened? And she said, oh, well, your purse money was depleted by the monorail, because they've upped their price for a senior or disabled pass to $2, and only $1 transfers. So it turns out, over the last a month or period, my $60 of purse that I had in there gradually was depleted until it was gone. It sucked it right out of me. And so when I added a pass, I was actually adding an October pass, and to word to the wise, that the pass will only transfer with the value of your pass, and if you have a senior or disabled pass, it's only $1, so it sucks the money out of your purse. Now I know. Now I know what I'm getting myself in for by participating in this society. I shouldn't complain, though, because that would sound ridiculous to complain about living in the richest nation on the planet in all of history. But I've talked long enough. I love you, Rebecca. There's a high note. All the numbers to Alma Hams, KX2CW, back.
0: I love you too, Joan. Well, I'm glad that everything got kind of worked out in a way, and that you were able to get to rehearsal. And, yeah, you and Vince have a wonderful day doing whatever you two kids get into, laundry and hanging out and such. yeah. Well, 33 and 88 and all the numbers, really. This is Rebecca, KK7IJZ. 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
7: It's Ethan. Alpha Delta 8, Papa Yankee, A-D-8-P-Y from Michigan. Hi, Rebecca. Yeah, I have to monitor doing in and out. Thanks, though.
0: Hey, Ethan. Have a good day. 7-3, and thanks for your I.O. I appreciate it. More stations, please.
4: Victor Oscar 1, Uniform Kilo Zulu. Victor Oscar 1, Uniform Kilo Zulu. Good afternoon, Rebecca.
0: Hey, Daryl. Got you on the list. More stations, please.
8: WQ7H, this is James, and I'll be in and out, please. Thank you.
0: Seven three James, thanks for your I.O. You and Hazel have a good day. All right, I'm going to draw a line there and go back to the top two. To Hank in Kyle, Texas. Hank, what are you two kids up to today?
4: Well, hey, Miss Rebecca. I wait all this time every week to check into your net and or listen at least. Anyway, what's going on here is that we got up this morning and decided to make sweet potato lip tea curry, and it worked out very well. It came out good, and I wish you could taste it. WA0 Tango Alpha X-ray, and I'm going to give you to Miss Gale. How's that?
0: That sounds perfect. Gale, 33, K0ECK. Oh my gosh, we bought toothpaste in a bag. I didn't know they came in a bag before, but, we have to, keep adding stuff to the, pot, and so we have to run the instant pot a couple times, and, the bag chickpeas did not lose their texture. I'm like really happy. But the sweet potatoes kind of became part of the broth, which depending on Hank's happy about. And I put some green, some broccoli and other stir-fried vegetables in it, and coconut milk and stuff. Oh, it's so good. And I found these, I found some, wild rice. So I put a bunch of that in it, sticking it. Oh, so good. This is worth a repeat. A0ECKNWA0TAS, back to you, Rebecca. Y'all, I am so happy that I got a food report from you two. That sounds delicious. I love a chickpea curry. Ooh, I love it. It is, I make it, and it's what I order when I go to an Indian restaurant. I love it. Sweet potatoes and all kinds of veggies. What? That sounds delicious. That sounds so good. And one of the things I do whenever I make veggie broth is I've always put sweet potato in it, and I, like, encourage it to break up to become part of the broth. So I get that. It kind of gives it this, like, it's this delicious sort of, I don't know, it just adds so much kind of, like, richness to a broth. But curry, sounds so good. Well, I'm so grateful for you two checking in, Hank and Gail, 88 to you both, and 73, and y'all have a good day. Enjoy that curry for days. It just gets better day by day. This is Rebecca KK7IJZ. Next on the list is Way in Bainbridge, KM7HNG, KK7IJZ.
9: Hey, good morning. This is Corey on Bainbridge Island, Kilo Mike 7, Hell, November, Victor. This is my first time hitting the repeater from my house. I'm doing it from a VR N76 handheld, so I don't know how well I'm coming in. But I'm glad that I can hit the repeater. It's not really too far away line of sight, but I'm kind of behind a hill and some trees here. Glad we're talking about food this morning. It's my favorite time of year, and it always makes me miss Michigan, where I grew up. So I have not been able to resist Tot Tot Donuts. I've been going in maybe twice, maybe three times this last week before work and just getting the simple plain donuts or cinnamon sugar or powdered donuts, like the kind they used to sell at the apple orchards out in Michigan. And last night my wife made an amazing pot roast with a bunch of Cabernet and some brandy in it, and it was just the best way to kick off fall that is finally here. So I'll just leave it with that. This is Corey, Bainbridge Island, KM7.
0: Well, Corey, first of all, you sound great. A+. Put an X where you're standing. Do that. Excellent. Second of all, what do you do with your leftover pot roast?
9: Sometimes we freeze it for leftovers, but, I mean, we are big leftover people here, so I'll be having pot roast today for dinner again and taking it to work all week and still working through the leftover breaded chicken that we had earlier this week. So, yeah, it's good. Got to figure out a way to save the broth because it's probably the best broth I've had in quite a while. KM7, HND.
0: Well, thanks for coming back with that. I love it. Yeah. Well, that's awesome. That was a great food report, too. Donuts. I love just, like, a plain donut. Or, like you said, a cinnamon and sugar donut. In Seattle, I love Dojo Wave. It's a vegan donut shop that does yeast donuts. So it's, because usually when you find vegan donuts, they're cake donuts, which I love a cake donut too, but they do a yeasted donut, and their cinnamon sugar donuts are mwah, A+. Also, there's Good Day Donuts in the White Center, but they have some vegan yeasted vegan donuts too, and they also do a weekly fritter. So, when you get their zucchini fritter, delicious. So good. But yes, food talk. I love it. 7-3 Corey, y'all have a good day and enjoy the leftovers. Absolutely. This is Rebecca, KK7IJZ. Next on the list is Daryl on the Rock. VO1UKZ, please come ahead with your afternoon report.
10: Well, a very good afternoon to you, Rebecca. Hopefully I'm coming in okay. I'm coming in on the POC network there. Along with a few more people that I've heard today. And I think it's fantastic how much that mode is expanding. It makes me smile every time I hear a new person come in on one of those units. So I love it. Love it, love it. Just like being involved with DMR when it was first getting introduced to hams. Other than that, I'm not really up to much this afternoon. I've got the AR glasses on. Just sat back in the chair, watching some Little House on the Prairie. I've been obsessed with that show for the past several weeks. I do remember watching it when I was a kid, but it was always random episodes, you know, whatever was on TV. It's nice to be able to watch a show you enjoyed as a kid, but rewatch it from the beginning to the end, and you get to hear the whole story, you know, about how life progressed and they had to do what they had to do to make ends meet, and, you know, it's just a really fantastic story all around. They remade that show starting last year. There's a season that came out on Netflix, I believe, called Little House on the Prairie, and it's like a remake of the original show. I haven't seen it yet. I'm going to wait until I finish the original first. Nice to hear Hank and Gail in there, just before me. And, yeah, I just wanted to jump in, say hello, and wish everybody a good morning. I'm here on the rock. This is the 01 UKZ.
0: Well, good morning. That's so fun that you like Little House on the Prairie. For me, my, like, childhood rewatch that I do is Taxi. I can rewatch Taxi anytime. I love that show. But anyway, it's also really funny just thinking of Rebecca as a kid, the things that she liked Taxi. Anyway, Cyril, have a great day, and you're sounding great, and it's always good to hear from you. Thank you for everything you do for the ham radio community. 73, we have James. James is an I.O. James, you are an I.O. I got it. This is Rebecca KK7IJZ. Let's keep it going. Call sign and name, RF and Internet.
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12: 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KR4, KVL, Kilo Romeo 4, Kilo Victor Lima, Fernando, Leesburg, Florida.
0: Hey, Fernando. Got you on the list. And Alec, I've got you too. KF7ACV. 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

0: working on a Raspberry Pi based all-star node that I'm trying to put together, mating it up to a SA818RS module. So slow going, I'm plugging along and trying to do my best to get this thing running. But anyway, that's what's going on. It's a bright sunny day here, mostly sunny, 84 degrees, and so far so good. So thank you for letting me join in, and 73 Stonewall. And this is KR4KVL, Active Net Control.
1: Well, that's great. Well, 73, and thank you so much for coming in. I appreciate it. It's always good to hear from folks from Florida. This is, yeah, beautiful, beautiful Florida. Yeah, there's really, you know, I always feel like people think about Miami, but there's so much more than that. You know, just the nature and the beautiful trees and the water, and just like incredible national parks and manatees and, yeah, all of it. I'm from South Louisiana, so I've been like all over the South, but yeah. It's good to hear people from Florida. Have a great afternoon, Fernando. 73, and thanks for coming in. Next on the list is Alec, KF7AZV. Good morning, Alec. And hello, Ken.
2: Good morning, Rebecca. This is KF7AZV. I'll drop for a second. Okay, good. Yeah, I'm having trouble picking up the repeater this morning. I'm using my handheld. We got back from camping yesterday. There was a little schedule mishap, so we were not there as long as we thought. But anyways, I got back yesterday and still had my Mantech operating, and then the battery finally got low on that last night. But I unplugged back everything, or plugged everything back into the desk. So I'm on handheld this morning, and it was sitting in my windowsill in the front of the house all morning, and I was picking things up with some static, and then right after I checked in, it just, whoop, gone. So now I'm standing out on the front porch in one very specific spot that seems to be working right now. Anyhow, yeah, so we got back from camping, and all that's done and over with, packed away. On our trip back, we actually stopped at a few parks along the way. We were trying to find a spot to drop off some trash and find lunch, but we had to jump out of the cabin quick. So we stopped at Potlatch State Park, which I think Dean activated like a couple weeks ago. It was a pretty nice little park. And then Lulawak, for a little way up, I don't know how to pronounce it, tide flat, but the tide was high at the time, so it wasn't much of a park. Today, humidity and everything is right for laying floor, so that is going to commence. Just going to kind of clear some things out here and then begin that. So that's fine and happening. We'll be done soon. Anyway, thanks for running the net, Rebecca. I hope you have a fantastic day. I'm sure you're enjoying the clouds and Sienna time too. Thanks again. 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
1: Well, welcome home. I hope that y'all had a good trip out. A good camping trip, a cabin camping trip. And, that's fine. That's fun that y'all got to make some stops on the way home, too. I love it. Alec, have a wonderful, wonderful day. Working on the house and, you know, whatever else you get into. And, yeah, you sound great, so definitely put an X in that spot as a place where you can transmit with your HD. 73 and 88 and 38 to Marriott and Maddie. And, y'all have a good day. 73. This is Rebecca KK7IJZ. And next is Brian. KK7MZW. How are you doing, Brian?
3: Good morning, Rebecca. Thank you for the warm welcome. You know, what's funny is I turned on my radio just to see what's happening. I have the day off. And there was your voice, and I thought, I haven't said hi to Rebecca for a really long time, so that's what goaded me into getting on here. Catch up with where I'm at. I took a family vacation over the past weekend. We went to Glacier, got a Verbo, and interesting little town, very, very homey. There's like two businesses there, and one of them had really good brisket. So there's a little bit of food, a little bit of not camping. It wasn't even glamping. It was more like a cabin rental. But we did go up to Mount Baker.

0: and wow, what an amazing day. It was really, really extraordinary. Quite warm, short sleeve weather at Artist Point. That's at the very end of the Mount Baker Highway. There were people there actually being artists. That was kind of funny. People sitting down and doing watercolor pictures of the scenery, and we had a number of photographers in my group. We did a collective photo album, which is just knock your socks off gorgeous. I don't think I've ever seen better kind of landscape photography. One of us is kind of semi-professional. He has a Hasselblad, right? That's where he's at. And I've got a cell phone, but I'm still proud of my pictures. I think we got some good ones. Oddly, nobody answered about ham up there. I did try to call out, see if there are any hams. I thought we had maybe enough altitude so we'd get somebody in the backcountry, but nobody. And on the way home, our drive home was interrupted. We tried to come back on Highway 9 back to the east side. And Highway 9 has a closure. I forget where that place is. Lake McMurray, I think. So we ended up taking a huge detour. We gave up on going down to Arlington on Highway 9. We ended up so close to I-5. In fact, we're on the other side of I-5. Stopped in Mount Vernon, I believe, for coffee and just took I-5 home. So it was kind of a bummer, but it was a really good weekend. Throw it back to you, Rebecca, KK7MZW.
1: Tell me more about this experience. Was it like an artist excursion, or was it just there happened to be other artists there? Like, is it, you said it was like a family trip. Are y'all all photographers? And, yes, and the watercolor, I'm curious, and I love this. I love it. Love it, love it, love it. Back to you, Brian.
0: Okay, so there were two of my kids there, and they're both pretty artistic. One of them brought a watercolor kit and sat down in the sun and was doing watercolors. The other brought several cameras. I looked at them at one point and said, "You look like a camera Sherpa." They were just draped with cameras. And then one of my kids' boyfriends was there and brought his professional grade cameras. And it was kind of fun. And there were some other artists there as well. Like, we bumped into at least one other person doing watercolors on the trail. So I don't know why the place is called Artist Point, but I could easily see it getting a name like that from people coming up specifically to paint and take pictures and so forth. It's probably a pretty old name. KK7MZW.
1: That's so fun. I love that. I love that y'all did that. I always love whenever you talk about doing things with your kids, too. Yeah, that's awesome. Yeah, I love, you know, I've spent such a huge portion of my life, my dad and mom were never professional, artists. In a way, I mean, I guess you could say that my dad was. He was a landscape architect and designed parks. But my dad also spent a lot of time watercoloring. So he was an obsessive journaler, and he would draw and or watercolor just constantly. He always had pens and watercolors on him, and especially towards the end of his life, it was pretty much strictly watercolors, and so just going out with my dad and watching him watercolor was just part of my life, and photography too. I've been really into pinhole photography the last few years. That's been a lot of fun, but anyway. Brian, so good to hear you. I'm glad that y'all had a great weekend, and I appreciate you chiming in. It's good to hear your voice. I hope you get some good motorcycling in. Yeah. Soon. The weather's perfect for it. 7-3. Oh, all right. Woo. That was up. let me see. Where am I now? Oh, Eric. Eric, KXIT. I was thinking about you yesterday. Leo, my nephew and I were listening to some Bill Withers, and it was like, doot, doot, doot, and I was like, oh, man, the bass line, awesome. Anyway, Eric, KXIT, please come ahead with your report.
2: Okay, well, this is KXIT. Good morning, Rebecca. I don't really have much going on. I don't know. Enjoy checking in and putting some radio waves out in the morning. So it's very nice that you have this done every day. Thank you for handling it. My gig on Saturday where I was a substitute bass player went very well. Nerve-wracking, but very well. Had one little two-hour rehearsal of a fragment of songs and went on to play the gig. But I will admit to about 20 hours of practice the week before, so I knew my material. Just it wasn't rehearsed with the group as a whole. Anyway, that's about it for me. I'm just going to circle back and learn some new songs, I guess. I'm actually most alive when I'm learning new songs. I enjoy it immensely. Anyway, well, thank you much, and talk to you all later. 73, this is J6IT, Simi Valley.
1: Well, thank you so much for giving a report. You know, it's a social net. So, you know, there doesn't have to be any new news. Just checking in, finding out how you're doing, you know, just learning new songs and whatever comes into your mind sounds perfect. Well, 73, Eric, I'm glad the gig went well and have a wonderful day. And thanks for checking in, 73. Next on the list is Pirate Dave. Good morning, Dave. KD7PWB, KK7IJZ.
3: Good morning, Rebecca and everyone on the net. Great to hear everyone this morning. Well, we had a sunny day. Now it's kind of overcast, but, you know, we're still going to be up in the mid-70s. And pretty nice day shaping up here in the high desert. No rain predicted till maybe Thursday, so we'll see what happens. But, been cleaning rocks and all that fun stuff. You know, we got up rock hounding this last weekend and came back with a whole bucket full of thunder eggs, so that's kind of fun. So I think it's time to start maybe cutting a couple of these and see what we find inside. And it's always fun to cut open a thunder egg and see what you get. Let's see, what else is going on? I got a medical appointment this afternoon in Bend again, so got to drive back down to Bend again. Oh, rats. Getting tired of this drive. I keep looking for different ways to do the drive and, you know, the different various routes I can take out through the rural lands here. And yeah, we found some new ones, but that's all right. Anyhow, that's about it for me. I don't have a lot to chat about. I got some stuff to do in the shop today and a little shopping to do this morning before we go to Ben. So there you go. With that, thanks for doing the net, Rebecca, and everybody have a great day. And we'll catch everybody later. KD7, Papa, Whiskey Bravo Dave, the High Desert Pirate Radio.
1: Well, Dave, best to catch it early. I know it's just one of those things. But anyway, yeah, I'm sure that the drive would get old real fast. Especially since you know what's coming. But anyway, Dave, thank you so much for checking in, and yeah, have a good day, and 73, and 88, and 33 to Sam back there. Hi, Sam. This is Rebecca, KK7IJZ. 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
1: Hey, Bill. Thank you so much for your I.O. It's good to hear you. And Prentice, got you on the list. Prentice, W7H. Did I write down H? duo, oh, Rebecca. Anyway, Prentice, I got you on the list. I'm going to draw a line there and go back to the top to Jonathan. W0XO, please come ahead with your report.
7: Good morning, Rebecca, and everyone on the PSRG net. This is Jonathan, W0XO in Everett. You are overseeing a very artistic kind of creativity-forward bunch this morning. It's really a great net, and I really enjoy hearing. I get sort of a contact buzz, even though I don't take this. That sounds like that trip was really cool, and playing gigs as a substitute bassist. I suppose I could sit in as a substitute mandolinist, but I'm not good enough. Anyway, so this is a normal morning for us here. Sarah is back to work, and we're started the esoteric season has started up. They're starting to rehearse again, and I'll let folks know as we go when their shows are. And I took Max to school this morning. She's a junior at Center School and doing great and enjoying it. We talked about Dumb and Dumber 2 on the way to the train station in Linwood, and I'm creating Order from Chaos in my shop, and let's see, oh yeah, KM Kilo Mike 7 Delta Yankee Zulu has a driving lesson this morning. We have to get in a certain number of hours of driving so that he can learn how to drive, and everything's just going along as it normally does. It's a beautiful day, and I'm just glad to be listening to the net. W0XO Jonathan, back to you, Rebecca. Oh, wait. Ruby, she's doing good, too. Ruby barked like the dickens, if you don't mind my language, barked like the dickens at the Amazon driver yesterday. I couldn't figure it out. Maybe it was his glasses or his hat or something. But you never can tell what a dog sees in another person, so... W0XO, back to you. I'll hand it to you, Rebecca.
1: What a great report, Jonathan. Thank you so much. And, yeah, well, that's fun. I'm glad that everyone's doing well at school. And, oh, this is driving, learning to drive. And Sarah's back at work, and all of it. Yeah, it has been a fun artistic net. I thought it was going to end up being a food net, but it's definitely been an artistic net, which I am here for it, whatever ends up happening. 73 and 88, Jonathan, have a good day, and of course, hello to Ruby. Tell her to get that Amazon driver. That's right, who knows? Gotta protect the family. Queen of the house. 73, Jonathan. Next on the list is Rich and Polo. Good morning, you two. K3OE, KK7IJZ.
8: Good morning, Rebecca. We're doing fine. And got a little story for you. It's a short one. A few days ago, I was out walking Polo, and there's a neighbor lady who was out walking her dog, and her dog is about twice the size of Polo anyway. And normally friendly, but for some reason or other, the two of them got in a little bit of a kerfuffle. And anyway, we got them separated, and it was all good. Nobody got hurt, you know, and we had a nice conversation afterwards. Well, yesterday I opened my front door, and there was a little bag, and it had Polo's name on it, and there was some nice doggy treats in there, and a little note of apology from her dog. How about that? Anyway, Paul and I are doing great, and in fact, I think we're going to get out for one of those walks here very soon. Back to you, K3OE.
1: That's so sweet. Aww. You know, sometimes dogs even wake up on the wrong side of the bed. It happens. But yeah, I'm glad that they were both okay, and no blood was drawn, and you two have a wonderful walk and a wonderful day together. Just, yeah, hanging out and being buds. I love it. I love it. I love it. Thanks for checking in, Rich, 73 and 88, and yes, enjoy West Seattle. Next on the list is... Jim and Jane, K7PDZ. Good morning. How are y'all doing today?
9: Good morning, Rebecca and everybody out there. Today is pressure day. Oh, yeah. If anybody hasn't seen Jack's AI music creation on the website, you've got to go hear it. It's about the pressure on me to get the frozen lasagna to the church on time. And I'm going to do it. At 5 o'clock, that lasagna is going to be delivered. So, anyway, that's my task for today, is to... James Quilting, there's a quilting retreat this week, and it's James group's day to do dinner for the ladies. And and Jack's song is 18, but it's only 16, so it's not quite so much pressure. And I don't know where Jack comes up with this stuff, but that AI-generated song is so spot on, and it is so funny. So go to the website and check that one out. And I am feeling the pressure. Back to you, Rebecca. I got to have it to the church on time. K7, PDZ.
1: Well, Jim, you better get moving. The pressure's on. Well, that's fun, bringing lasagna to the quilting ladies. Ah, that sounds good. But yeah, have a wonderful day and have a safe drive out there. And, yeah, thanks for checking in. 7-3. We had an IO from KJ7BIH, Bill. And next, we have an in from Prentice. Prentice, I wrote down your call sign as W7H2O. Oh my gosh, Rebecca. Anyway, Prentice, you know who you are. Please come ahead with your report.
4: Okay, Rebecca. No, it's close. Anyway, we'll leave it at that. Well, hello, everybody, and thank you, Rebecca, for running a very nice net this morning. Maybe it's not so much an artistic one, but a dog one. I'm out in the patio here with my dog, who is also a Ruby. So we have two Rubies here. And my little Ruby was a wire hair terrier, about 20 pounds. We'll bark at anybody going by the front of the house. So we keep the blinds closed so she can't see out so much, or we would be listening to her all day, barking at everybody walking by. Well, I'm out here with my latte and the newspaper, and it's a lovely day. And yesterday, I harvested our pumpkins, and I ended up with 15 pumpkins, and they are gorgeous. So I've got Halloween all ready to go. So it's going to be very pretty on our front porch. Anyway, just checking in and listening to everybody. It's really fun to hear what people are up to. So I'll send it back to you. This is Prentice W7HZK with Ruby the Wonder Dog.
1: Prentice, you're preventing Ruby from doing her job, following her instincts, making sure no one even passes in front of the house. I love it. Well, Prentice, have a wonderful day. And I corrected your call sign. Thanks to you and to Jack. Jack sent me a message. Yes, telling me what your actual call sign was. But yeah, you and Ruby have a good day. Protecting the palace from the outside world. Yeah, well, thank you so much, Prentice, and I appreciate your kind words. 7-3. This is Rebecca KK7IJZ. 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
1: Hey Pete, thank you so much for your I.O. at 7-3. I'm going to draw a line there and go back to the top to Tim. Good morning, Tim, KI7ZEI, KK7IJZ.
12: Good morning indeed. It looks like another beautiful day here in the Pacific Northwest. We got about 40% blue sky up here in Shoreline, and the clouds are dissipating as we would expect. So, can I see the Olympic? Nope, not quite. There's kind of a cloud bank over there. It'll probably clear up in a couple hours. Anyway, so I think I mentioned to everyone about that I'm going to be getting retired, and I'm actually training a new guy, which will be my replacement, and he is in Florida, way down there south of Miami, and how far away could we possibly get besides that? So I'm doing the training remotely. Yesterday I spent about 2 hours on phone with him. Today, 3 hours. We're actually conducting the training via DingTalk, which is a Chinese application that the company likes to use, so we can do screen sharing and all that stuff, so it works quite well. Not my favorite application, but it works. It's what the company uses, so that's okay. So, just got done with that. Just got up early this morning, 3 hours training session. And now that I'm done with that, I'm going to get on and do some domestic chores. And got a long list that I wrote last night of things I'm supposed to do today. And I'm still trying to get over my cold. I think I got one more day before I'll be done with it. I'm hoping it'll be done. And that's what's going on with me, Rebecca. So I hope you are having a swell day. And I've had more fun today than I've had so far, because it hasn't been too much fun yet. But now I'm going to eat something, because I haven't had anything to eat yet. KI7CEI.
1: Tim, this head cold is lingering with me. I still am, like, snotty, and I'm over it. I'm so over it. But anyway, congratulations on retirement. That's exciting. That's hilarious that you think that you're going to retire. I feel like this is, like, this never-ending work. You're just always, always, always, always doing something. Something for somebody, something for your, yeah, just... always busy, busy, busy, busy, busy. You're a busy bee. It's like my mom. She retired and drove her crazy. After 3 months, she went back to work. But then she retired again and just kept on going. Kept on moving. Moving and grooving. Anyway, keeps you young. 7-3 Tim, take care of yourself, drink lots of water, and have fun doing your list of domestic engineering. Next on the list is Greg in Kenmore. And 7BLX, please come ahead with your morning report.
13: Good morning, Rebecca. Thanks for running that this morning. Just wanted to step in really quick and say hello to you and Andy. Hope he's well. Hope you guys are having a great day. And always appreciate it when you're running the net. It's always great to hear your voice. Hopefully it's going to be a really nice day. Got back from the beach this weekend, and the car is full of sand, so there's some vacuuming to be done and some car washing to be done. So that's going to be my project for the day. Anyway, Rebecca, have a super day. Thanks again. 7-3 to everybody out there. And 7PLX, and back to you.
1: Which beach did y'all go to? Back to you, Greg.
13: Come again, Rebecca? I didn't catch that last one.
1: Which beach did y'all go to? Where did you go to the beach? Back to you, Greg.
13: Yeah, apologies. There was a squelch break on the radio. I didn't quite catch that, but went to Gearhart. I grew up in the seaside Gearhart area. went pretty frequently back down in that area, but yeah, we were at the beach in Gearhart and did a lot of beach time, got to see a car show down at Seaside, so had a great weekend, spent about 4 days down there, had a really good time. So everything's covered in sand, including my station manager, the dog. She went to the groomer yesterday, so now she's clean. I just got to get out and clean the car and everything else. But yeah, the beach, Rebecca, and just loved it down there, so that's where we went. Back to you, N7B Alexa.
1: Aw, that's so sweet. Andy loves the beach. She's one of those dogs, when she hits sand, she just starts digging and running and digging and running and digging and running. It's not, I mean, she does not have that reaction at all to anything else. But, like, yeah, whenever she hits sand or, like, yeah, she's just off to the races. A little bit slower now that she's older, but still, she's still got that spark when, yeah. But yeah, well, good luck on the never-ending sand. I feel like it always ends up being never-ending sand, and I'm glad that y'all had a good trip to the beach this weekend. That's awesome. 7-3 Greg, have a good day. Have fun with the never-ending sand. This is Rebecca KK7IJZ. Next on the list is Jeff in Onion City. Alpha Bravo 6 Mike Bravo, KK7IJZ, good morning.
14: Good morning, Rebecca. Yeah, I'm watching some train videos, and I actually was watching one of the Barnum and Brothers ringling in that the circus train that they have. And so it's kind of cool. There's not much to see just because it's all in case. But I remember when I was a kid, they came into Seattle down there, and we went down and walked down to see the train. And, you know, and there we talked to a few of the performers, and the guy was German, and he was very nice to us, and that was pretty cool. And I keep thinking when I was watching it on here that there should be a giraffe with his head pointing up through the roof of one of the cars, but no giraffe, no elephants either, I can tell. Anyway, it's sunny out here in the Bay Area, 59 degrees. I got coffee in my near future, and just good to hear everybody out there. So, and squirrels, I had the squirrels come by, and they'll be by again, I'm sure. So with that, I'll turn it back to the net. AV6MB.
1: Well, Jeff, thank you so much for that morning report. I love it. Sip of water here. I hope you have a squirrely day down there in Onion City. And, thanks again for your report. I appreciate it. Looking forward to your noon report as well. But, 7-3 Jeff. We had an I.O. from Pete and 7-PEI. And that was it for that list. I'm going to go ahead and do last call. Last call for this 9 a.m. net. Last call.

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1: K0 UP Mike in Seattle. Please come ahead with your report. You'll be last for the net.
0: Thanks, Rebecca. This is Mike, K0 UP. I am in Seattle, and I forgot to say in and out. Thank you.
1: Well, you're welcome. Have a great day, Mike, and 7-3, and thank you so much for your I.O. Well, I'd like to thank everyone for joining me this morning. It would not have been much of a net without you, and I appreciate all that you had to share. I'd like to thank the Puget Sound Repeater Group for the use of this repeater now and in the time of emergency. For more information about the group, please check out our website at psrg.org. That's psrg.org. PSRG has been hosting daily nets for well over 30 years. 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

0: Good afternoon. This is 7RMU, and this is the Noon Net on the WW7PSR2 meter repeater operated by the Puget Sound Repeater Group here in Seattle, Washington. It's Tuesday, September 22nd, 2026. 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
0: Good afternoon, Greg. Great to hear you. All right, stand by. Let's go right back to Jonathan, W0XO. How are you, Jonathan?
1: Hey, Jack, and everybody on the PSRG. This is Jonathan, W0XO in Everett, and things are going really well. I'm creating order out of chaos here in my shop, which is what I do almost every day of my life, and I like it. Some fire extinguishers arrived yesterday in the from a popular online shipper. Four fire extinguishers, because I got a friend who years ago he had an incident, a thermal incident at his shop, and he lost just about everything. And he reminded me that that was a thing. That he walked in and he says, "Hey, where's your fire extinguisher?" And I paused, and he said that pause was long enough for you to know that you have an issue. So I got four of them, and they weren't expensive. And I just put them in convenient spots, one in the kitchen, one down here in the shop, and two in between in other places in random spots. So that's what I'm thinking about today. Jack, back to you. Hope everything goes great with the net. And I got to get some coffee. This is Whiskey Zero X-Ray Oscar Jonathan in Everett. Back to you, Jack.
0: All right. Hey, good job on the fire extinguishers. Yes, they are definitely very handy to prevent further damage if something gets started. You don't want it to spread, so yeah, get right on it. I just added a couple of fire blankets from Costco, $12 for two for, small fires. That's not a bad deal there. Good to have them around. All right, Jonathan, great to hear you. Have a great afternoon. Let's go talk to Greg, N7VLX. Greg, how are you?
3: Hey, good afternoon, Jack. I'm great. Doing great. Hope you're enjoying the day. Looks like it's probably sunny day out there here in Kenmore. Out enjoying the day. My task for the day is, after we came back from the beach, is to desand the vehicle. So we spent a lot of time on the beach with the dog and walking around the beach and doing beach combing and whatnot. So the vehicle is pretty well filled with sand. So there's some desanding and some vacuuming, and then probably gonna wash it. So that's the activity for the day. And having fun doing that. Other than that, just wanted to check in and say hello and see how things are going. Say 7-3 to everybody out there, and have a great day, Jack. And 7-VLX, come back to you.
0: All right, well, good luck vacuuming everything out of the car, get it all cleaned up and all spiffy again. Yeah, a trip can do that, can't it? Yes, indeed. Yeah, it caused all kinds of trouble on the backside. It's like, oh no, now I got to get back to work and fix it up. All right. Good luck, Greg. Hey, nice to hear you today, and enjoy this gorgeous afternoon here in the Northwest. Let's see who else is out there for the Noon Net. 4 minutes past the top of the hour, 12:04 p.m. I'm Jack, KI7RMU. Call, sign, and name if you'd like to join us.
4: K7PJP, Paul, in Tacoma.
0: Good afternoon, Paul. Who's next? Well, Paul, you are next. K7PJP. Good afternoon.
4: Hi there, Jack. Sounds like someone was doubling with you, but, you know. I'll just go ahead. Just going to jump in with what Jonathan was saying. A few months ago, like, where is my extinguisher? And it was sitting kind of buried behind a... one in the kitchen, which is the only one I had, sort of buried. And I never had a mounting bracket for it, so I didn't have a good place to put it. I just ended up, it was like 6 years old, and I just went and bought a couple more instead on Amazon that came with the nicer metal brackets. Aesthetics matters. I don't know, or not just aesthetics, but it's just also easier to remove. So I finally got a couple of those and put them in the right spot in the kitchen. I had been inspired by watching some guy on YouTube who's talking about cooking and recipes, but he did a whole episode about having fire extinguishers. So finally got them mounted and put in the right place. Actually, that's a theme right now. A lot of things that I have in the house are kind of difficult to manage because they're not, I don't have the right system for them, so I've been doing a lot of, like, I bought a nice, maybe even spent a little more than I had to on a nice looking key rack and coat rack and all that stuff to just kind of get things more organized. Yesterday I had to get out of the house early to go to Seattle for a doctor's appointment, which is why the smoke detectors decided to let me know the batteries were running low, so I had to pull them all down because I couldn't figure out which was going on. I was like, told the cats not to start any fires, which fortunately they didn't. And then I found out that despite the fact that I bought a bunch of 9-volt batteries, the ones in my house, I guess newer ones that have the AC component, are AA powered, so I had to walk over to Walgreens and buy some new batteries for them. Now they are successfully, after making a bunch of racket for a few minutes afterwards, they're functioning again. So that's good. Hopefully they will just be there and not need to be activated for any reason until they let me know about the batteries again in a few years. I have plenty of AA's, but they're all rechargeable, and I'm not going to use rechargeables. Probably even shouldn't use rechargeables then. So that's kind of boring and mundane, but hey, fire safety, you know, it's worth thinking about a little bit. K7TJP.
0: All right, Paul. Well, hey, thank you very much for that report. Yeah, I think we should all be thinking about it quite a bit. It's always good to have new batteries in the smoke alarm, CO2 detectors, and current fire extinguishers. And get one for your shop. If you have a shop and you'll be working with metals and lithium and sodium, things like that, make sure you get a Class D specific one. Anyway, yeah, all right, Paul. Thank you so much. Hey, great to hear you today. And have a fantastic afternoon. Of course, Paul will be hosting the 9 p.m. net here on PSRG tonight. So drop on by, say hi to him and the whole gang. More stations, please, for the noon net. All right, Bill, I've got you. Who is the other station doubling with Bill?
2: Kilo Foxtrot 7, Alpha Zulu Victor, Alex.
0: All right, Alec, I've got you, and I think there was somebody yet in there still that was doubling with Bill. Who was that?
5: K7JKZ, Jeff in Seattle.
0: All right, Jeff, I've got you on the list. Anybody else? Come ahead, call sign and name. Let's go talk to Bill. Good afternoon, sir. KJ7BIH.
6: Hi there, Jack. Bill here, KJ7BIH. I had an eventful day yesterday and Sunday. I took the net on Sunday, or the air net on Sunday, and discovered why I don't do nets. I didn't do a very good job at all. But on yesterday, we went up to the VA and had a very successful set of circumstances. I talked to the infectious disease doctors, and we now have a long-term plan to help me deal with the RHS. And I got a million blood tests, looking for everything that causes these reoccurrences. And I got my CPAP work done, and picked up the pharmacy, and it was like clockwork. Everything worked very well. Not a lot of wait time, and we avoided having to come back again on Wednesday. And I'm going on Thursday to pick up a lightweight wheelchair to help me when I'm going to things like the VA or on cruises. And I'm still working on getting my office back together. We took everything out of it to put the new floor in and replace the doors and get those wider. And that's all coming together. It's just a lot of things that we have to go through, every single thing, and throw out stuff we don't need, and books and magazines and stuff. And I have a lot of technical books, mostly data processing technical books, that I'm going to have to figure out if I want to keep them or not, because I'm not into that anymore. So it's stressful. KJ7BIH, back to that.
0: Same old thing, huh, Bill? Busy, busy, busy. Hey, for the lightweight wheelchair, would a utility chair, a rolling utility chair, work just as well for the situation where you're going into the VA or wherever, or do you actually need it to be a wheelchair in the proper sense?
6: This is a model called the Jazzy. It's made here in the United States. And it is about 40 pounds with the battery, and folds up into my car very easily, and means that my wife, who's not much stronger than I am, she's not stronger than I am, she's not as strong as I am, and won't have to push it. So it's a nice little rig, and really fits my needs, other than just a regular wheelchair. KJ7BIH.
0: I see what you're after. Okay, yeah, okay, great. Well, I had one to offer if you needed one that could be used in the meantime. Okay, yeah, but it's not this Jazzy chair and that lightweight one they've got there. It looks pretty nice. All right. Well, good job, and Bill, thank you for dropping by. Good to hear you. Let's go talk to Alec. He's back. Not out in the woods anymore, but it sure sounds like you guys had a great time. KF7AZZ. Hi, Alec.
7: Oh, there's no beep that time. This is Alec, KF7AZV. You want to say hi, Ken?
8: Hi, Jack.
7: There's Ken. Yes, we are back from the cabin. There was a little scheduling incident, which we've done before ourselves. Like the dates on our calendar were 18th through the 21st. So is that the night of the 21st, or just the day of the 21st? Anyways, Ken was actually taking a nap, and was sitting around when the car pulled up, and the lady was like, and she indeed did have a reservation, so we packed up camp quicker than I've ever packed up anything before. I think it took us about an hour to pack up everything, which, between all the radio gear, we even have like the 80-meter dipole out and stuff like that, so quite an accomplishment, I would say. And then we hit up a bunch of parks on our way home. We hit a Lil Welp, somebody's going to tell me that's wrong, probably Jack, and it was a tide flat place, and it was high tide, so we didn't really see much there. And then we hit Potlatch State Park up the road where we had lunch. Now, we tried another park, but it wasn't really a park. I think we were on somebody's property, so we got out of there pretty quick. Now we are at home, and in the midst of flooring, I have one set of mark done for one side of the house, and we're actually working on some electrical, because whoever did work in the past here did a sneaky fast one, where they just ran a couple of single wires through the floorboard, kind of, sort of, not actually through the bottom plate of the wall. So anyways, finishing up the electrical now. We've got all the wires around, just need to put the outlets in, and then proceed with flooring. So we should have a living room and kitchen floor today. That'll be nice. Anyways, thanks for running the net, Jack. I hope everybody's having a fantastic day and enjoying this break from the sunshine. This is KF7AZV. Back to you, Jack.
0: All right, Alec. Hey, great to hear you. Glad you made it back safe. I know Matt's already gone on his way back home. That's awesome. And it's Lilywop. Lilywop. I know. It looks strange, doesn't it? But, yeah, that's old Lilywop. Great place. Hey, real quick. So wires going through the floorboards, another good reason, wouldn't you say, for fire extinguishers around the house?
7: Absolutely, and I was going to mention that. Good report from Paul there, and reminder there, because they do say when you fall back, time to change all your batteries as well. So, yeah, definitely, absolutely. And on that note as well, we do have some knob and tubes. Actually, one of these outlets is fired by knob and tubes, so that's one less fire risk. And I am standing here about 3 feet from one fire extinguisher, and I can see another one about 10 feet away from me. So, should something go up in smoke, we are very well prepared around here. The cabin, however, actually, no fire alarms. I was very disappointed in that. Matt actually added it to his list of things. Just bring a fire alarm when we go to these kinds of places, just in case. So, might not even hurt to have a spare fire alarm somewhere around. Anyway, thanks for asking, Jack. Good topic. KF7AZB.
0: Oh, yeah, good topic indeed. Well, and, of course, we did cover that quite extensively with a bunch of knowledge from you one day here on the new net. That was a lot of fun. And hopefully that prompted many to make sure that they've got good working units. All right. Hey, let's go talk to Jeff. And K7JKZ is what I heard you say, I think. But, Jeff, why don't you correct me if I've got the call sign incorrect, and good afternoon.
8: Hey, Jack. Jeff here. Kilo 7 Juliet. Kilo Zulu, sorry. I'm actually on a little hike, walking around, urban hike right now. And it's a momentous day, Ned. Good morning, Ned. I've actually been waiting for this call sign, so I actually, this morning, got the little email from the FCC and printed out my certificate, and now I have my new vanity call sign in honor of my dad, who was a ham all growing up my childhood. So, while I may be a new ham, I've been steeped in ham since I was a little baby. So my first thing is I'm just talking on a little Baofeng UV-5R Mini, cheap first get in radio. I'm just wondering, tell me, how's my signal?
0: Your signal is great. You're hitting 4-5 of our receivers here on the 6-receiver voting system we have at PSRG. Coming in strongest on Lake Forest Park 1. But, no problem, and your audio is very nice as well. Back to you.
8: That's great. Yeah, I've been, actually, when you did your 2500 morning net, I had to get in on the celebration, and that was my very first transmission, and I heard that you're going to be sending me something, actually, so I didn't do it for that reason. I just did it because it was such a festive and wonderful new net. So here we are with my new call sign, wanting to be the new net back to you, and I've been listening for months while I was studying for my exam on the internet to the repeater, so I'm very excited to be part of you and kind of steeping and feeding my inner nerd. I didn't realize how strong it was, but now I've got a hobby of 1,000 hobbies. Actually, last night, I went out with my little handheld here, and I was listening to everybody ping the International Space Station, because for about 12 years, I've been tracking that thing every night, and then when I found out there was a repeater, oh my God, I've been geeking out. It's awesome. So, I don't know where I'm going to go yet, but here we are on the net. So, hello, net, and I'm super happy to be here.
0: All right, hey, when you're done with your report, go ahead and finish with your call sign, Jeff. And I tell you, these nets and all the nets on the local repeaters, Simplex Net Saturday night, 146560, and everything else in between, just a very small slice of the hobby. And as you say, a hobby of 1,000 hobbies. Anyway, great to have you in here, and right back to you, Jeff, for your call sign. And you have a great afternoon. Jeff, go ahead.
8: Thanks for checking on that, Jack. I really appreciate that. Kilo 7, Juliet Kilo Zulu out, over, and hello, Net.
0: And hello, Jeff. Oh, that's awesome. All right, yeah, I tell you, it's such a crazy activity. It's so much fun, and you'll just be going nuts for many years, I hope. Good to hear you, my friend. Have a great afternoon. More stations, please, for the new Net, 19 minutes past the top of the hour, 12:19 p.m. I'm Jack, KI7RMU, come ahead, call sign and name.

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0: Hey, good afternoon, John. I've got you on the list. More stations.
2: This is John, Kilo 9, Juliet Echo Bravo on sunny Camino Island with an in and out. Good afternoon, Jack.
0: Hey, good afternoon, John. Enjoy your sunny afternoon on Camino Island. Good to hear you. I've got your I.O. 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
3: 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Thank you.
0: All right, James, special orders. Don't upset us. You got it. I.O. for you, WQ7H. 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
0: All right. Thank you, Bill. Have a great haircut. And, hey, we'll talk to you soon. Anybody else?
5: KM7AJM, Skipper. Cutting firewood, I'll be in I.O. today, Jack.
0: All right, Skipper, if you need any help cutting or stacking, I'm just a voicemail away. All right, have a good afternoon. Thank you very much for checking in. Good to hear you. Let's go back to John in Paul's boat, KG7WOI.
1: Oh, good afternoon, Jack. Good afternoon to the net. KG7WOI in Paul's boat. Oh, yesterday I had an appointment at the podiatrist. At least I thought I did. Got down there and it turned out to be a big snafu. Kind of a cranky old girl at the desk and more or less kicked me out of the office. Anyway, I come home and bitched to my neighbor about the appointment she made for me. She called to find out what went wrong, and she says, she called me back, says, can you make 10 o'clock tomorrow morning? I said, yeah, sure. So today we got all straightened out, got my feet worked on, good deal. Well, I can walk halfway decent. Anyway, got the wound care nurse coming this afternoon, tend to my wounds. Picked up a new one while I was at the podiatrist. I went to sit down and sag my hand on my cell phone. It was in my front pocket. My skin is like paper, just ripped it open. Oh well. Good thing the wound care nurse is coming. She can put a new dressing on that too. So, coffee this afternoon with Drake. And he's not camping. I think maybe he's gone camping. So. Anyway, yeah, it's a good day to have a good day, like Michael says. Haven't heard him yet. So, anyway, I'll get out of here, Jack, and wish you and everybody on the net a good day. KG7WOI 73.
0: All right, John, I'm glad your neighbor is able to help you with those appointments. That is fantastic that she was able to line up an appointment for you. That is great. Oh, man, especially after, no, you don't have an appointment. What? Came all the way down here. Oh, boy, yeah. I know a number of us have had that experience before. Oh, boy. Anyway, all right. Well, hey, have a great afternoon. Have a nice coffee with Drake. And thank you to the nurse coming by to help you out there. Good to hear from you. All right. We had a string of IOs. We had John from Camino Island. We had James from Kirkland. We had Bill from Bitter Lake. And we had Skipper from Granite Falls. Let's see who else is out there for the new net, 12:24 p.m. I'm Jack, KI7RMU. Call sign and name.
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0: All right, John, I've got you. Who is doubling with John?
6: K308.
0: All right, Rich, I've got you. Who's next?
1: KJ7VEU, Mike.
0: Said the man in Magnolia. All right, Mike, I've got you on the list. Who's next?
7: KJ7ZULU ECHO INDIA, Tim.
0: And good afternoon, Tim. Anybody else?
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0: KF8BGX, all right, stand by, please. Let's go right back to the top of this segment of the list and say good afternoon to John, W7JSM.
9: Well, hello, Jack and everybody. It's John, W7JSM, yeah. Just enjoying the cool weather out here. Sitting out on the deck, and it's very nice now. Ben's all stretched out on his bench. He's enjoying it while he can, because we're going to start winterizing this weekend, or the family's going to. I'll be likely drugged and recovering from a knee surgery. All the deck furniture is going to go into our shed and get stored for the wintertime, so Ben's enjoys stretching out on his big...
7: Seven, Zulu Echo India, Tim.

0: been long stretched out on his bench. He's enjoying it while he can because we're going to start winterizing this weekend, or the family's going to. I'll be likely drugged and recovering from a knee surgery, but all the deck furniture is going to go into our shed and get stored for the winter time. So Finn's enjoys stretching out on his big bench seat while he can. Anyway, other than that, I got to take a stroll to the grocery store today, grab a couple things, but other than that, I'm just trying to take it easy and basically not be around a whole lot of people so I don't catch anything, because I don't want anything to delay this Friday. So, W7AFM.
1: All right, well, it's nice to have the whole family there to help you put everything away for the winter. That is awesome. I know you're working on the AC conditioner, too. Good luck with that. And so, for the surgery, will you go in, get it done at Overlake there, and then home that day, or do they keep you overnight?
0: I talked to him yesterday, and as it's scheduled right now, I'm supposed to check in at 9 a.m. on Friday, and my surgery's supposed to be at 11. So if it happens at 11, everything goes well, I react to anesthesia okay and all that stuff, then I'll probably get home the same day. But if anything changes in the surgery time, like later in the afternoon, then I'll probably end up spending the night. They told me to bring my CPAP machine just in case, because it just kind of depends on how the surgery goes and the time of the surgery. W7JSM.
1: All right, well, I know this surgery is a long time coming. We wish you a speedy recovery, and like I've said many times, to anybody who does need help, please let us know if there is anything we can help you with. Bring out some food, drop something off, take care of something. Hey, do let us know. All right, well, good luck to you there, John, and we'll have a... I know we'll be talking soon. All right, there we go. KI7RMU here, 12:28 p.m. for the new Net Tuesday afternoon here in Seattle. Let's go talk to Rich in West Seattle. Hey, Rich, K3OE.
2: Good afternoon. Well, we had hard shadows over here. It seems to be clouding up a little bit. Oh, well. Anyway, last night, I just had that need for a movie, so, Jack, I watched Groundhog Day again. It's been many years since I watched that, and, oh my goodness, I just thoroughly enjoyed it all over again. And I'll leave you with this, Jack. It is National Ice Cream Cone Day, so, I don't know, maybe Hefty Deli or... whatever, you know, there's a lot of good ice cream places around here. Back to you, K3OE.
1: Oh, boy, no kidding. Well, Husky Deli, boy, they got that great homemade ice cream they serve, and that coffee ice cream was fantastic last time we were there. So, I don't know. Might be in my future. I don't know. I might have to give you a call there, Rich. Well, hey, have a great day. Say hi to Polo, and thanks for dropping by. Mike in Magnolia, or probably somewhere nearby, KJ7VEU, good afternoon.
3: Hi, Jack, and everybody. Yeah, I'm at home on the ground plane. That's why my four watts are, like, you know, doing as well as they are, and the weather's good for that. Weather here makes a huge difference. And I did cut, I've cut a lot back. I borrowed my neighbor's chainsaw and a stick a while back, and I cut around my ground plane. And boy, when that thing was surrounded by my leaves of this thing and it was rain, I couldn't get anything on that thing. The rain attenuated on the leaves. It's just, it's terrible on VHF. Yep. So anyway, it's still pretty good today. It is 68 here on my outdoor thermometer in the woodshed. So it's warming up fast. Yeah, I got the ladder out and going to dig in for leaves into my gutters while the weather holds. And, get out and do something today. I want to take my CO2 meter. I've been getting about 370 ppm on around here, and that's like 50 ppm less than the calibration standard, just because we got all these forests, and I'm downwind from Discovery Park. So back

0: you and everyone else, KJ7 beat you. Thanks, Jess.
1: Hey, when you were cutting back the overgrowth, you said you borrowed the chainsaw from the neighbor and you had a stick. Now, what was the stick for?
0: Oh, no, it's like an electric chainsaw on a pole. And, you know, switch on the bottom so you can just reach in and get those hard-to-reach limbs growing out of the center of a big tree. You know, you want to take some something growing off the top that's reaching pretty far and, you know, knock it back, like, to my ground plane. KJ7VEU. Thanks, Jack.
1: Ah, okay, I get it. Yeah, the extended reach chainsaws. Yeah, those were super handy. Wow, that's nice. Well, thank you. Thank you very much, Mr. Neighbor or Mrs. Neighbor or Miss Neighbor, who has the chainsaw. That is awesome. All right, Mike, have a great afternoon. You sound fantastic on the Magnolia receiver. Let's go talk to Tim, KI7ZEI. Good afternoon.
2: Another beautiful day in the Great Northwest. Let's see, I thought there'd be fewer clouds by now, but it's not bad. It's pretty nice out. I have not gotten out yet myself. I just got an email this morning from the management here at the apartment house. I really like this place. Very nice. And, but the email was, it was kind of short. It said they'd just been, they had been planning to restripe the parking lot, you know, those little lines and numbers that you would have. I got parking spot number 3, please don't park in it. And anyway, they say that the place is going to come and do the striping tomorrow, and the parking lot has to be completely cleared from 8 in the morning until 1 in the afternoon. And I thought to myself, that seems like pretty short notice to let people know. And then send it by email, like they expect people to open up their email. I mean, some people don't check their email, but maybe once every day or two. And so I responded back, hey, you know, short notice. And they said, oh, well, you didn't find out until last night. And I sent another email back, and I said, well, then you should have sent people email and text messages last night, and the signs should be up already, because they said they were going to put signs up later in his first response email. Anyway, I whipped up some signs, and I put them around front door, back door, you know, laundry room, bulletin board, all that stuff, and then the elevator. And I told him that I'd put signs up until he got around to putting signs up, at which time he'd be welcome to take down the signs that I had put up to alert people to this event coming up, that the parking lot is supposed to be empty by 8 o'clock in the morning. So I don't know if that was my good deed for the day or not, but that's what I did. And, of course, I will have my car moved. And I don't think it's supposed to rain tomorrow, so it should be a good day for restriping the parking lot. KI7ZEI.
1: Well, hold on a gosh darn moment now. Did they blow any of the debris off the parking lot as it is, or do they regularly clean it so that the paint will stick, or what?
2: They don't normally do any particular cleaning. I do my usual routine of going around picking up cigarette butts and that kind of thing once in a while. You know, in fact, the other day I was, there's a 7-Eleven on the corner here, and I went on a short walk down, just down to the corner to see what was going on. There was a whole bunch of trash that somebody had left from their 7-Eleven purchase. Bags and wrappers and damaged things, and I picked all that stuff up and had a found a bag laying there, and I said, oh, well, at least I got a bag to put the trash in, so I picked all that up. So, you know, I'm doing my daily that thing. I mean, not every day, but when you see a need. I presume that they will do a suitable blowing or sucking or whatever they have to do to get the parking lot cleaned up so it's got a good, nice surface. So I'm leaving that to them. KR7ZEI.
1: All right, well, hopefully that all goes well, and nobody leaves their car parked there when they're trying to paint the lines around their car. All right, Tim, hey, have a great afternoon. Let's go talk to Jeff, KF8BGX. Jeff. KF8BGX. Jeff, are you still out there? All right, I'll mark him down as I.O. Let's continue on with the new net. 35 minutes past the top of the hour, 1235. I'm Jack, K.I. 7RMU. If you'd like to join us, come ahead, call sign and name.
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1: Hi there, Jim. I've got you. Who's next?
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1: Hold on a second, Eric. 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I've got your I.O.
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1: All right, I asked for Ben's call sign. I got AD2NU. I'm not sure who that is yet, but that station, please stand by. 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Ben, only. 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
4: Victor Echo 3, Foxtrot, Bravo X-ray, PE3FBX. 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
1: Oh, yeah, well, no, thank you very much. All right, appreciate that. 82NU, stand by. Eric, I didn't get your call sign. I got partial, but Eric, come back. Full call sign. Let me know if you're in and out or if you'd like to give a report. Eric, go ahead.
5: Yeah, sorry about that. I didn't mean to step on the other gentleman. This is Alpha Delta 2 November Uniform. Eric in Newark, New York, like Newark, New Jersey. Only up here in New York. So, no, I'm gonna hang out for a bit if that's okay with you guys.
1: Absolutely. I just wanted to straighten out the call signs. Hey, fantastic. Hey, Eric, great to hear you. Stand by, please. And do we have anybody else for the new net? Come ahead, call sign and name.
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1: Hey, Barry, great to hear you today. Stand by. All right, let's go back to Jim. He's got a big mission today. We're always wondering whether he's going to make it or not, and today let's find out how things are going for the schedule. K7PDZ. Hi, Jim.
7: Hey, good morning there, Jack, or good afternoon. Yeah, I figured I'd better check in today. Yes, the alarm is set for when I turn the oven on, and so we're just working through it. I'm, you know, doing calisthenics to keep my breathing down and, you know, keep the stress level at minimum and you know, that sort of stuff. So anything I can to... Anyway, actually, I mowed the grass this morning, Jack. That's what I did. And everything is on track. I even have to make Caesar salad. And I got the big honking bowl out of the basement for Caesar salad. So, you know, the bag salad. I mean, everything comes out of a bag or out of a frozen section of it, of the deli. But your song, I'm still laughing at that one. Anyway, and the other thing, I've already put it on my calendar, Jack, so I will take John's net on Monday morning. So you can sign me up, you can put me down on that one, and he can recover from his surgery and not have to worry about doing a net when he's still under feeling rummy from anesthesia. That's all we got here, Jack. The clock's ticking. This is Jim, K7PDZ.
1: All right, and his mission today is to get the lasagna, the frozen lasagna, to the Quilters Group tonight by 5 p.m. so that the hungry women at the Quilters Group at the church can have some dinner. You go there, Jim, and calisthenics, meditation, a little bit of chanting perhaps. That sounds pretty darn good. And maybe even a little bit of lawn mowing. All right, well, good luck, and I'm sure the women will be quite impressed. And Jim is going to play the song at the event, apparently, and that's gonna be really interesting to hear about. Anyway, all right, Jim, you have a great afternoon. All right, Ben had an IO, BE3FBX. Let's go talk to Eric, AD2NU. Hey, Eric.
5: This is Alpha Delta 2 November Uniform, Eric, in Newark, New York, located directly between Rochester and Syracuse along the Great Erie Canal. 65.3 degrees here right now, about as warm as it's going to get for today. But we have bright sunshine, wall-to-wall sunshine, so we'll take that. I just got done riding around on a tractor cutting the grass. I like to make things out of wood, so I'm currently building a cabin, like a trapper's cabin, if you would, let's say, like an Alaskan cabin. So I think I'm going to work on that a little bit. Other than that, just wanted to join that here. I just dialed around and heard this and heard you guys in there, and I wanted to say hi. And I'm pretty much homebound due to illness, so I'm always looking for somebody to talk to on the radio. And I just got my amateur extra 2 weeks ago, so now if anybody wants to talk, I'm good on the extra bands too. So that's enough out of me. Back to you.
1: Ah, that's fantastic. Get some more paper to line the walls in the shack. Hey, that's fantastic. Oh, man, we'd love to see photos of your trapper's cabin, too, as you're building it. That would be awesome. All right, well, hey, 100% good health to you as you recover. Sounds like you're doing pretty good, so hopefully you get back to 100% real soon. And we do 3 social nets every day of the year, Pacific Daylight Time.
0: I guess I'm up to miss the
1: morning.
0: We'll catch you later, David.
1: All right, let's go to Barry, K4WX. Hi, Barry.
3: Well, hello, Jack. Beautiful sunny day here in Atlanta. Weather's cooled off a little bit. At least we're in the upper 80s instead of the upper 90s. Just normal work day, so I'm sitting here surrounded by computer monitors and listening in on the net while I'm doing that. I figured I'd just pop in and say hello and to you and everybody on the net. So I'll be listening in, and y'all enjoy your afternoon. This is K4WX, back to net.
1: All right, Barry. Hey, there was a big outage on the East Coast at some of the airports, the big airports. And did Hartsfield get affected by that fiber optic line cut? Do you know?
3: Not that I'm aware of, but I haven't been watching the news very closely or been down to the airport to usually I'm dropping off somebody or picking them up. But yeah, I'm not aware. I haven't seen anything, but I have been following it closely.
1: Oh, yeah, well, no problem there. Yeah, I just happened to see that on the news. It was quite a big ordeal. The airports were shut down while they repaired the fiber optic cable, and it was just a huge old mess. Oh, man, planes lined up on the tarmac with no-go. Signal from the tower, no-go. Sit there and wait for us. Anyway, yeah, what a mess. But I think things were restored eventually, and I should be good to go today. All right, Barry, well, hey, have a great afternoon. Thank you for dropping by. More stations, please. For the noon net, come ahead, call sign and name.
8: Yeah, 7-0 Papa Alpha.
1: Hi, Bob, I've got you on the list. Anybody else? All right, let's go to Bob in West Seattle, KF7SPA. Hey, Bob.
8: Hi, Jack. 64 degrees, and it is cloudy, but the sun's trying to get by the clouds. So, and I had a good walk, and it's a good day. KF7 here, Papa Alpha. Everyone have a good day.
1: All right, Bob. Hey, are the fall colors starting to pop in West Seattle? I have a feeling they are.
8: Yeah, some of the trees are turning right now.
1: So,
8: yeah, have a good day,
1: Chad.
8: Thanks.
1: All right, you too, Bob. Say hi to Chloe. Hope you two have a great walk today. All right, we'll talk to you soon. Let's do last call for the noon net. 12:45 p.m. I'm Jack KI7 Army. Last call, anybody else? For the noon net, come ahead, call sign and name.
9: What's up, Charlie? getting me a beer this last night, and I'm a clock with Jack, and I'll let you get out there. Greetings from Lloyd, Alpha Golf 7, Charlie X-ray, Springdale, Washington. Have a nice day.
1: All right, Lloyd, always good to hear from you, my friend. Have a great day in Springfield, Washington. That's awesome. HE7CX. All right, there's Lloyd. All right, hey, I want to thank everybody for dropping by today. Thank you very much. Always good to hear from all of you. Your support is greatly appreciated. For more information about the Puget Sound Repeater Group, check out our website, psrg.org. And don't forget, as I mentioned earlier, Paul K7PJP hosting the 9 p.m. net tonight. Drop on by, say hi to him and the whole gang, and we hope you do. So once again, thanks everybody. This is Jack, KI7RMU. Good afternoon.

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1: Hey, Tammy, KJ7 REB, KI7 RMU, how are you doing?
0: I'm doing okay. I was trying really hard to get to a good spot so I could check in. I was in the really noisy section of Arlington, and I just arrived at the dentist, so I'm going to go visit my dentist. I wanted to just pop in and say hello and let you know that, are you sitting down, Jack? Robert resurrected the Jeep yesterday, so cross your fingers that the fix that he did fixed the problem. I'm hopeful. He still has the oil leak, and it was smoking like crazy yesterday because it's been leaking oil for a long time, but we're hoping that the fix that he did, you know, fixed the problem that he was having, so hopefully he'll be driving the Jeep a little bit more. So that's the big excitement going on around here. I'm going to go have a really fun dentist appointment. Hi. Thanks for coming back to me, Jack. KJ7 RAB. I'll be clear and at the dentist.
1: All right, Tammy. Have a good trip to the dentist there. Hey, and you know, I think Robert has said, no need to respond to this, Tammy, but I think Robert has said that if you own a Jeep, something is going to leak. Some fluid is going to leak at some point. So, yeah. Well, that's great. I'm glad the thing is running again. That's awesome. All right, Tammy. Talk to you soon. Take care. KI7 RMU.

0: is the net still going, or did I miss it? K6IT.
1: Eric, the net is over, but I'm just sitting right here just tidying up some notes. I'll say hello. K6IT, KI7RV, what's going on?
0: Oh, not much. Just noticed what time it was. It was like, well, at a point that I just heard you, but I didn't hear what you said. So I heard your call. How are you today?
1: Yeah, doing pretty good. Yeah, beautiful day here in Seattle. We've got light clouds, but it looks like the sun is trying to come back out. And it looks like it's going to be clear tonight. And it looks like Thursday is going to be clear. Friday looks pretty good. So, yeah, doing pretty good. You doing any music today, or are you just relaxing?
0: Well, supposed to rehearse a little bit later, so I'm relaxing before the rehearsal. I don't want to overdo it.
1: Yeah, that's probably a good idea. So, how many songs will we be rehearsing tonight? 33? I hope not.
0: No. If nobody, you know, tries to go back, let's see, 2, 4, 6, 8. I can do like 15 or 17, you know, if we go straight through and don't have to work on anything.
1: Oh, okay. Well, yeah, and that's a pretty good pace. That's a lot of songs. Even at 3 minutes, if they're short songs, that's still quite a bit of time, especially because you got tune-ups and things like that and whatnot in between. So, well, that sounds fantastic. Hey, are you interested? I don't know if you heard Jim K7PDZ talking about getting the lasagna to the Quilters group tonight by 5 p.m. Did you hear that report yesterday by chance?
0: I'm sorry, what was the repeat that?
1: Jim K7PDZ had a report yesterday on one of the nets talking about getting a lasagna dinner, to the quilting group at the church by 5 p.m. tonight, which led me to think, wait a minute, that sounds like song lyrics, right? So I had the AI agent that I use create a whole song, had all the notation for the music and all that stuff, and then I thought, wait a minute, I'll have another AI create the song around this information, which I did. Are you interested in hearing it?
0: Yes! Sorry, Jack. I had some local QRM. One more time, please.
1: I'm going to send you an explanation and the song. How about that?
0: Okay, sorry about that. You know, I have a mic in my hand and people come walk in my house and start talking to me. Doesn't matter if there's a microphone in my hand.
1: Yeah, that's never happened to any of us, I'm sure. Yeah, no kidding. Oh, that's funny. All right. Well, anyway, have a great day there, Eric. I'll send this along to you. As a big-time musician, and I consider you a big-time musician because you're always playing, always working on something, I thought you might enjoy this, just to see what you think. Anyway, all right, K6IT, KI7RMU, good afternoon.
0: Sounds good. Sorry for missing what you said, but, yeah, I'll check my email. 73, KI7RMU, K6IT. I'll be clear. See you on the next map.
1: All right, sounds great, Eric. KI7RMU, 73.

0: WLK monitoring.
1: Hey Steve, Jack here, KI7RMU, how are you?
0: KI7RMU, how are you, Jack?
1: Hey, great, just tidying up after the noon net. Yeah, what's going on? Which way are you headed today?
0: Oh, I must have dismissed the net then. I'm actually headed to the DMV. I gotta get a, what do they call it, a real ID, I guess. I need it for a job I'm going to.
1: Ah, all right, and I assume you probably have an appointment, yes?
0: No, I do not. Do I need one?
1: Well, I don't think so. I think you can probably just go in and get in the queue, you know, and they'll call you when they're ready. But I think that you can also make an appointment just in case. But, yeah, well, middle of the day, too, it's probably a decent time. Looks like the lunch hour is probably just getting finished. So, yeah, I think you should be all right. But do let us know.
0: Well, you might be onto something, Jack, because this morning I went up to the Snohomish County Health Department and got myself a birth certificate because for some reason the licensing place wouldn't take the original because I guess my feet were too big. I don't know. But anyway, I stopped by there this morning and they were lined up to 99 there, and I went to that one in Linwood there, so I figured I'd come back in the afternoon. If there's a huge line there, maybe I will make an appointment.
1: Yeah, well, the person at the front desk as you walk in usually will give you a good indication of what's going on. Well, that's great. Hey, so who would not take your original birth certificate? Who did you say?
0: The DMV. They want the certified government copy of the thing. I'm like, well, this is the one that generates those, but whatever.
1: Okay, well, yeah, I guess they have their rules, right? And it's all on the up and up, so, all right, well, hey, good luck. I hope you get that, and, hey, do let us know how the process was. Always kind of good to know what's going on with government offices. All right, well, hey, you have a great afternoon, Steve, and nice talking to you. KI7RMU.
0: You also have a great afternoon, Jack. I just pulled into the parking lot there. Now, I can't really see inside the building, but there is a big, long line on the outside of the building, and there's actually more parking spots in the parking lot, so I think we're going to be good to go today. But anyway, it was nice chatting with you, and I want to wish you an awesome rest of your day. Maybe we'll hear you later tonight. Yeah, it was good talking to you. 73s. KI7RMU, this is KG7WLK.
1: All right, good luck. Yeah, have some patience if you need it. All right, take care, Steve. KI7RMU, 73.

0: is Steve, KI7RMU.
1: Yes, I am. What's going on?
2: Oh, well, I just got back from the DMV, I don't know, about an hour ago, and yeah, you were right. You need an appointment to get those, so yeah, the closest one I could get is October 15th. But anyway, I'm calling because I went out to my mailbox today and I got a nice surprise, so I'm calling to thank you.
0: Ah, okay. Hey, that's fantastic news. Well, congratulations on being one of the new Net, the 2500 door prize winners. Oh, that's awesome. So, they said October for that appointment?
2: Yeah.
0: Oh, man. Oh, I'm so sorry. All right. Well, at least you know, at least it's scheduled, and will you still be in good shape?
2: Yeah, everything should be fine. The thing is, I stood in line for about 45 minutes only to come to that conclusion, but then again, the appointment's made, so I guess it's all good.
0: All right, well, that's good. All right, well, fantastic. Well, hey, I'm glad you got the mail today. That is awesome. Had somebody get theirs yesterday. That was Bill, KG7FWB, and I think more probably coming in today, tomorrow, and who knows when. So, anyway, hey, that's fantastic. Well, congratulations, and I'm glad you got the appointment. So, what are you up to now?
2: Oh, just kind of in the shack here, straightening things out, flipping the scanning through frequencies, see what's out there. Let's see, I found another repeater in Port Angeles that I can actually hit from here. I don't hit it very hard, and it doesn't come back very hard, but it's pretty clear. Yeah, very, very little static, and I can understand everybody. There's an old guy there that runs it, I guess. I don't know, I guess he's kind of lonely, and someone suggested that we should probably just go over there and make some noise. So, I did that this morning, and I woke the poor fella up, so I felt kind of bad about that, but he was real cordial about it. He answered me right away, and he's just like, look, Steve, I was sleeping. I'm like, oh man, I'm sorry, I'll let you go. But, I don't know, I contacted him about a half hour ago, ran into, one of our neighbors up north, what is it, BA7BAW, so, yeah, good stuff. Back to you.
0: Oh, that's great. Hey, what's the repeater in Port Angeles?
2: One four five one three oh 100 is the tone.
0: 145130, that's a similar frequency to the West Seattle Club. They've got the FM repeater there. Hmm, that's interesting. All right, we'll have to check that out in Port Angeles. Okay. Hey, so you're in Edmonds. I bet you could probably pick up the Lyman Hill repeater net in the morning. They start under, they get underway 6:45 a.m. Have you heard Lyman Hill by chance?
2: Oh, yeah, that's another one of my favorite repeaters. Yeah, I can actually hit that one from here and in the car. Although, one thing that was kind of weird, I was up north in Granite Falls, and it seemed like the closer I got, or the further north I got, the worse that thing started coming in.
0: Ah, okay, well, of course, your surrounding geography doesn't help sometimes, and sometimes it does seem to help, but, oh, that's great. All right, well, hey, I'll be listening for you on the Lyman Hill machine in the morning sometimes. Do you get a chance to check in?
2: Oh, yeah, yeah. There's also another Canadian repeater that I can hit, and I think it's in Victoria or something.
0: Pick up the Lyman Hill repeater.

0: machine in the morning sometimes. Do you get a chance to check in?
1: Oh, yeah, yeah. There's also another Canadian repeater that I can hit, and I think it's in Victoria or something.
0: Oh, yeah, they're a very radioactive group up there. They got all kinds of repeaters. Yeah, and WA7AD, Michael, he gets on a lot of those repeaters from his place there in Kirkland. So he likes to talk about Des Point Grey and some others, Salt Spring Island, of course.
1: Yeah, perfect. Well, hey, Jack, it's starting to get a little noisy over here. It was great talking to you. One other thing. I'm probably just going to donate this back into the repeater, if that's all right with you.
0: Oh, you're certainly welcome to do that, pay it forward, or yeah, just whatever you think is best. That's not a problem. I just wanted to congratulate you once again for playing New Net 2500.
1: Right on. Can I just go to your website and do that then? How does that work?
0: Yeah, get over to psrg.org and you'll see all the information on making donations there. Yeah, no problem at all. There's a link to make it online, and you can also just send in whatever you need to the main post office there in Ballard.
1: Oh, okay. Okay, so I can either do it online or mail it in. Perfect. Well, I thank you, sir. I appreciate it. I appreciate the repeater. I appreciate all the efforts you guys put in.
0: All right, and we appreciate the support there, Steve. All right, well, you have a great afternoon, and I'm glad you got the appointment for the enhanced driver's license in October. At least you got it. That's great. All right. You take care, KG7WLJ, KI7RMU, 73, Steve.
1: 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You have a good evening, and maybe we'll hear you tonight.
0: All right, sounds good. K7PJP, Paul will be hosting tonight. All right, take care, KI7RMU.
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N1KEN, checking in today from the top of Mount Spokane. 360-degree view here of, wow, quite a lot. Anyway, everyone, hope you have a great day. 73s, N1KEN, wife Pam, top of Mount Spokane. You all have a great day.

N1KEN. Wife Pam leaving the top of Mount Spokane, everyone. Hey, hope you had a great day. We sure did. 73s, catch you on another net.